0: 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BTS, the biggest winner at the American Music Awards. BTS going on tour. We've got your chance to go. You and a friend could see BTS. Flights, hotel, two tickets to the show. We've got six different trips in six major cities. Christine is going on a trip to Baltimore. Nicole is the latest winner. Here's where Nicole picked.
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0: 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The cities that are remaining, New York, Dallas, Boston, and Chicago. 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

0: it's Jess, and make sure you head to the Guild in Pawtucket on Sunday, May 31st for the third annual fundraiser for Casey's Kicks, dedicated to providing new sneakers for children in need across the state. 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
7: Making sure your kids get enough sleep. It's one of the most important things you can do for them as a parent, and yet it's often overlooked. Not only does sleep in the early years set the stage for mental and physical health, it also creates the foundation for how one sleeps later in life. That's according to the National Sleep Foundation. Now, that organization recommends 14 to 17 hours a night for newborns, 12 to 15 for infants, 11 to 14 for toddlers, 10 to 13 for preschoolers, and 9 to 11 for school-aged children. When it's age appropriate, start by talking to your kids about why sleep is important. It helps their body grow, helps their brains learn, helps their mood stay steady. Don't underestimate the importance of a routine. You can even narrate what you're doing step by step to help them along the way. I'm Dr. Sanjay Gupta, helping you live a better life.
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11: 20 years ago, the average attention span was about 2.5 minutes. Today, it's just 47 seconds. Pretty disconcerting. That's according to new research out of UC Irvine. But really, this isn't our fault, at least not entirely. We can blame technology and the world around us. Attention, it turns out, is not an unlimited resource. You only have so much of it to give. Start paying more attention to what times of the day you seem to be at your mental peak. Try to knock out the more complicated stuff during that time. It's also important to take breaks every so often so you can more easily lock in when you're trying to concentrate. One expert said, even trying to visualize where you want to end your day with everything all wrapped up or with tons left to do, that can act as a real motivator. I'm Dr. Sanjay Gupta, helping you live a better life.
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10: Making sure your kids get enough sleep. It's one of the most important things you can do for them as a parent, and yet it's often overlooked. 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Don't underestimate the importance of a routine. You can even narrate what you're doing step by step to help them along the way. I'm Dr. Sanjay Gupta, helping you live a better life.
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0: here. It's Rula from Weekends with Rula. I can't wait to catch up with you again this weekend. You know, you can always be part of my show by calling the hotline at 1-855-55-RULA. That's R-O-U-L-A. 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
12: A Better Life with Dr. Sanjay Gupta.
13: Have you ever noticed that you mostly breathe through one nostril at a time? Even when you're not sick, even when your allergies aren't bothering you. The body actually switches the dominant nostril as frequently as every 2 hours while we're awake. That's according to Adam Taylor, an anatomy professor at Lancaster University in the UK. This alternating cycle is automatic. It's regulated subconsciously by the hypothalamus and the brain, he said. Your body does this to give each nostril a chance to rest and repair, so they don't get too dried out, which could make it easier for pathogens and inflammation to cause damage. Now, Taylor also said, studies suggest the left nostril may be more dominant, and when the right nostril is dominant, the body is in a more alert or even stressed state. Who knew? Pretty fascinating stuff. I'm Dr. Sanjay Gupta, helping you live a better life.
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1: Boom. Good morning. A massive explosion on the launch pad at the Kennedy Space Center in the night. It was a Blue Origin rocket being tested. Jeff Bezos says all are accounted for and no one was hurt. In Washington, they say the president and the supreme leader in Iran going to need to sign off on a deal to end the fight, reopen the Strait of Hormuz. President of the Providence School Board tells us the committee more than ready to oversee the city's public schools starting July the 1st. In sports, the Canes will try to punch the ticket to the Stanley Cup Finals tonight. It's Game 5 against the Habs in Carolina. In San Antonio, the Spurs force Game 7 with the Thunder, a 118-9.
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6: No delays right now, 95 north or south getting in and out of Providence. 195 is looking pretty good too in both directions between the city and the state line. A little bit under the speed limit on the 610 inbound past Dean Street heading towards 95, and there is a bit of a slowdown. 138 westbound through the work on the Jamestown.
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17: I'm 12 News meteorologist TJ Del Santo. Sun to clouds today with highs in the low 70s. Some showers around tonight. Chilly with overnight lows in the upper 40s. Chilly rain tomorrow with strong wind gusts. Afternoon highs only in the low 50s. Better on Sunday with partly sunny skies. Highs around 72.
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3: Yes, good morning. Happy Friday. Kicking off the last weekend of May. This is it.
4: Finally.
3: May 29th.
5: Finally. Oh my God, Jay. No, it's going too fast.
3: I did. It flew by. You know what? This time of year, it tends to do. Kim and I are dressed like twins today.
4: I know. Did you plan it or what?
3: We really didn't.
5: No, we didn't.
3: Right down to the jeans.
5: We are wearing our purple Pro FM Ella Langley sweatshirts.
3: Mm-hmm.
5: Regular jeans.
3: Yes.
5: And I have Crocs on. You have sneaks.
3: It's sort of like when sports teams have their different colored jersey nights.
5: Yes.
3: Today is
5: purple day.
3: Pro FM sweatshirt
4: on
3: day.
4: On Fridays, we wear purple. Did I not get the memo?
3: Yeah.
5: Yeah. Well,
3: I guess we left you off.
5: I also have field day today that I'm volunteering for at my daughter's school. And so it's blue team or red team. I was like, well, blue and red makes purple.
4: You're so egalitarian, Kim.
5: My daughter's on blue team, but I can't be so obviously biased.
4: Why not wear green then?
5: Green? What's that got to do with blue and red?
4: It's your favorite color.
3: Yeah, but that's not...
5: But that's not supporting both.
3: Field day.
5: Not supporting all the kids.
3: Field day is very important. Purple is my daughter's team for field day.
5: Oh, I love
3: that.
5: So
3: that's interesting.
5: Okay.
4: What is the team for field day?
5: They divide the whole school up in half.
4: Uh-huh.
3: And I can't believe you don't know this.
5: I know.
4: When we had field day, we just went outside and had extra recess.
3: It's different now.
5: No.
4: Apparently.
5: Oh, this is big.
3: They take it very seriously.
5: Half the school's red, half the school's blue. And then you get points for like how your teams do in the different
4: games. I'm surprised they have some kind of competition where someone's allowed to lose in public school.
5: Oh, dude. No, it gets serious.
3: Yeah, it does. It gets very serious.
5: And the kids get all riled up because I forget which one it is, but for the longest time, there was a streak. And one of the sides lost like 4 years in a row.
4: Mm-hmm.
5: And so if you got on that side, the kids would all go, oh. You can change that, you know.
3: The only thing I remember about field day was how sweaty it was.
5: So sweaty. Today's going to be chilly, though.
3: I know.
5: Not chilly, but.
3: No, but still not the best weather ever for a field day. And this is Ariana's last field day in elementary school.
5: Last field day. Sadly, the fifth graders have the water station first. It's where, like,
4: water
5: so there's...
4: Water station?
3: Yes.
5: Yes, dude.
3: There are stations to this. Wait, I need to find my kids' field day schedule.
4: Like
3: Go ahead.
4: Like the stations of the cross?
5: Yeah, sort of. All right,
3: they're in East Providence.
5: So there's a big tub of water at the start, right? For both teams. And then you get one of those big giant sponges. You know the yellow sponge that like, it's huge. It's bigger than SpongeBob.
4: Like for washing a car?
5: Probably, yeah. I don't wash my own car. Anyway.
4: Well, excuse me.
5: Nobody else washes it either,
3: your
5: as you can
3: too
5: tell.
3: Big.
5: I know, right? It's like a ship. Anyway, so you put the sponge in the water and you have to run it down to the other end where there's another tub waiting.
4: Uh-huh.
5: And you squeeze all the water in and then you have to go back and then the next person does the same thing. Whoever gets to the line first wins.
3: Do you remember the show Wild and Crazy Kids?
4: Yeah.
3: That's what field day is.
5: It's exactly what field day is.
3: I'm surprised.
5: Dude, I told you about Battleship, right? Where they bomb each other over the... they're just like balls or something.
4: I remember when we did field day, it was like Red Rover and Crack the Whip. Which one do you want to do?
5: Ooh, Crack the Whip.
3: Guys, I don't remember Crack the Whip.
4: You don't remember
3: I'm gonna keep it all the way. I totally remember Red Rover. Crack the Whip, I don't
4: remember. It's exactly
3: remember.
4: What it sounds like.
3: I don't like the way it
5: but
3: sounds.
5: But with people.
3: Crack the Whip. Crack the Whip game.
4: Yes.
5: I think Becca got somewhere not safe for work.
3: Outdoor group game that relies on centrifugal force to send players flying. I don't think they could do that.
4: No, I don't think so
3: anymore.
5: But
3: I don't like that word.
5: Dude, you know what? Here's something that'll surprise you.
3: It
5: not field
3: like
5: day
3: it was
5: related.
3: Fungal. Go ahead.
5: Julian in middle school, they played dodgeball like every Friday. Remember that went away for a while.
3: Yes. Yeah, dodgeball was canceled.
5: Yeah.
4: Well, for a while there's nothing where there could be a losing party.
5: Well, a losing party or...
3: And or black and blues.
5: Right.
3: All over your body from dodgeball.
5: Like in your face.
3: So
4: what do they call
3: intense.
4: What do they call those dodgeball balls? There's something skin. Gator skin?
5: I always called them a playground ball.
4: There's a,
5: or a dodgeball
4: there's
5: ball.
4: There's a very specific name for the brand of dodgeball that they used to use, at least in the 90s. Every school had the same exact
3: one. Gator skin, you were right.
4: Gator skin.
5: Wow.
4: Yeah.
3: Nice job. There's also one called Rhino, so there's a few different...
5: Yeah, that's the brand.
3: Yeah, but yep, you're right. It's called Gator skin. If you have any memories of Field Day you would like to share with us, you can text us at 224-1234. We have events coming up right after we check in because it's Friday.
1: It's Friday.

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2: What? It's 92 Pro FM mornings, and yes, you're right. It is Friday. Let's get into some events for the weekend.
3: I have things to do.
4: This weekend.
2: We've been talking about it all week long. It's Disney's The Lion King. Kim and I saw it last week, and we highly, I don't want to speak for you.
1: No, highly recommend.
2: We do.
1: Speak for me, please.
2: I totally will. There are several shows that you could check out this weekend for The Lion King. There is a show tonight at 7:30. There's a matinee tomorrow at 2, another show tomorrow night, and then a few shows on Sunday.
1: And so, it's appropriate for all ages. Like, don't even worry about bringing your toddlers. There's nothing that's too scary.
2: I agree with you. I think that they might have a lot of questions just because that's just the nature of that age group.
1: Yeah.
2: But other than that,
1: they'll love it.
2: I think it's safe for kids.
1: Oh, yeah. I can't think of a single thing that's
2: questionable.
1: I actually think it's less scary than the movie.
2: You're right. I still am recovering from that stampede scene 30 plus years later. So that's Disney's The Lion King. And speaking of families, the circus is coming to town. It's actually here. There are several shows for the circus as well over at the Amp. You've got one tonight at 7 o'clock. You've got 3 tomorrow and then 2 on Sunday. Just go check out all things circus. Ringling Brothers and Barnum and Bailey. Go to the Amp's website for that.
1: All right. 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The Pajama Jam, 92 Pro FM's first ever. We're going to dance the night away at the Event Factory. 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Starts at 7:30 at the Event Factory in Warwick. 21 plus only. We really do not have a lot of tickets left. And the sales end today at 3. So we gotta sell this out. Get your friends, get your tickets.
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2: Go and have fun.
1: Let's see. It's a perfect night to win concert tickets to maybe Ed Sheeran, maybe Chris Brown and Usher, maybe Hilary Duff, Pitbull, Neo and Akon. Like, what? 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
2: And you get to hang out with us.
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5: I have a lot to get to, so let me go quickly and start with comedy. This weekend at the Comedy Connection, Tommy Brennan from Saturday Night Live is going to be there for shows tonight and tomorrow.
2: I'm interested in that.
5: He's in like everything now. He's the new star boy over there. Then Claire Bowen and Jonathan Jackson. Claire was Scarlett on Nashville, and Jonathan was Lucky Spencer on General Hospital. They're going to be together at the Comedy Connection on Sunday afternoon for Songs and Stories from Music City. It's this intimate performance / Q&A with the two of them.
1: All right, I'm going to say this. I used to watch Nashville. Her voice is so beautiful. And who does not like Lucky Spencer?
5: And then Chris Turner, the runner-up from season 20 of America's Got Talent, is at the Comedy Connection Sunday night. Then on Saturday, well, on, not then, I guess, but going back a little bit, Saturday is Porch Fest again.
1: Oh, yeah.
5: Remember we talked about this last year? Yeah. If you go to the east side of Providence, just park anywhere, you'll see people performing on their porches, and you can just walk up and enjoy free music and walk around with a beverage in a mug. I'll just leave it at that.
1: Yeah, there's a bunch of signs already up for Porch Fest.
5: Exactly. Lots of food trucks at the corner of Elm Grove and Session Street, which is down by Brown University. Then Waterfire is on Saturday night.
1: Wow!
5: Okay. Then, if you want to go see some music, 5 Seconds of Summer is playing at Mohegan Sun tonight. Yachty by Nature.
2: Yacht Rock.
5: A Yacht Rock cover group is going to be at the Greenwich Odeon tonight. And then tomorrow night, to add the icing on the cake, tomorrow night, performing at Mohegan Sun Arena.
1: Wow.
5: Air Supply.
1: I cannot get over it. I'm roller skating at Spinning Wheels.
2: What other songs does Air Supply have?
1: Oh my gosh.
2: Because this is the only one that I've heard of.
1: No. You would know them if you, like, I can't even think of any off the top of my head, but it's one of those shows you would go to and you'd be like, I know this song. I know this song. I know this song.
2: Like when I see Pitbull.
1: Yes.
5: Anyway, that's what's going on. You can go see Air Supply. Fun, right?
2: My, the Burger Boys are at Porch Fest tomorrow.
5: Perfect. Do you know where?
2: You know what? That's a really, I'm so glad you asked that question. Thank you for asking
1: me. Post it. While she's looking that up, making love out of nothing at all. That's a good one from Air Supply. Lonely as the Night. That's a good one.
2: Yes.
1: Yeah. Out of nothing.
2: Providence Porch Fest.
5: I'm pretty sure I've never heard this song before.
1: Oh, no, this is a good one.
2: I don't have location. I just know that they are performing at Porch Fest at 3 o'clock.
5: Will Air Supply be performing at Porch Fest?
2: I don't think so. But
5: that's too bad.
2: Who knows? If there are any events that you would like us to know about, text us at 224-1234.
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6: No major issues to contend with on 95 or 195 getting in and out of Providence. 610 inbound running a little under the speed limit between the Atwells overpass and 95. 138 westbound, you got some brake lights getting through the work zone on the Jamestown Bridge. In the Bay State, 95 northbound right now looking pretty good through the Attleboros up through Mansfield. And
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11: Have you ever noticed that you mostly breathe through one nostril at a time? Even when you're not sick, even when your allergies aren't bothering you. The body actually switches the dominant nostril as frequently as every 2 hours while we're awake. That's according to Adam Taylor, an anatomy professor at Lancaster University in the UK. This alternating cycle is automatic. It's regulated subconsciously by the hypothalamus in the brain, he said. Your body does this to give each nostril a chance to rest and repair so they don't get too dried out, which could make it easier for pathogens and inflammation to cause damage. Now, Taylor also said studies suggest the left nostril may be more dominant, and when the right nostril is dominant, the body is in a more alert or even stressed state. Who knew? Pretty fascinating stuff. I'm Dr. Sanjay Gupta, helping you live a better life.
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0: probably still know all their moves. I bet there was a lot of like hands up and, you know, making the big circle over your head.
1: You know what I love? I love the videos on TikTok that are videos like that. Oh, this is how we did TikTok videos.
0: Yes.
1: And it's just old 90s furniture everywhere. And it's some
0: curling iron microphones.
1: Cute dance. Yep. And then you have the TikTok dances of today, which are so choreographed and perfectly done. So it's just funny to kind of see
0: these dance moves that I have to watch 8 million tutorials on and still can't get it right.
1: No kidding. We haven't done one of those in a while.
0: I know.
1: The ladies of Pro FM, we've been so busy doing
0: Pajama Jam.
1: Or Pajama Jam, which is going down tomorrow night, by the way. And
2: are you going to play Air Supply?
1: Absolutely not.
2: It sounds like Bonnie Tyler, by the way.
0: It sounds like Total Eclipse of the Heart. Yeah.
1: It does sound like a Total Eclipse of the Heart.
0: Yep.
1: Bonnie Tyler, not to be confused with Bonnie Raitt.
0: Right. I don't know.
2: Not to be confused with James Taylor.
0: I don't know which one came first, though, the chicken or the egg.
1: Interesting. I'm not sure either. I just can't get over that you and I are twins right now.
0: That's so funny. Same sweatshirt.
1: Anyways, we got Becca's World coming up and a whole lot more next.
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5: No major issues to contend with on 95 or 195 getting in and out of Providence. 610 inbound running a little under the speed limit between the Atwells overpass and 95. 138 westbound, you got some brake lights getting through the work zone on the Jamestown Bridge. In the Bay State, 95 northbound right now looking pretty good through the Attleboros up through Mansfield into Foxborough. I'm Robin Murphy with your Right Now traffic.
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12: Breast cancer is the most common cancer among women in the world. And according to a new study out of the University of Washington School of Medicine, an estimated 3.5 million cases a year are expected by 2050. Now, the good news is we've gotten so much better at screening, earlier detection, and cutting-edge treatments in many countries, including here in the

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1: I'm 12 News meteorologist TJ Del Santos. Sun to clouds today with highs in the low 70s. Some showers around tonight. Chilly with overnight lows in the upper 40s. Chilly rain tomorrow with strong wind gusts. Afternoon highs only in the low 50s. Better on Sunday with partly sunny skies. Highs around 72.

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2: You know, we play a lot of the clip with Sarah Jessica Parker and Andy Cohen asking about...
3: Follow-up question.
2: Yes.
3: Did you date Nick Cage?
2: Or was it Nick Coppola? Nicolas Cage legally changed his name last year, he told Variety.
4: Oh.
2: He originally was born Nicolas Kim Coppola, and he finally did adopt his stage name as his legal name last year.
3: Why?
2: He said he would rather be the patriarch of his own family than the clown cousin of Hollywood royalty.
4: I mean, he's not wrong.
5: I mean, he's no matter what he's going to do, he's still going to be the cousin and he's still going to be a clown.
4: Right.
2: Cage, so, by the way, for those who don't know, is
5: the shoe fits.
2: The son of the late August Coppola, the older brother of Francis Ford Coppola and Talia Shire. Other famous members of the Coppola family include Francis's daughter, Sophia, and Shire's son, Jason Schwartzman, which I had found out in the last few years, and my mind is still blown that Jason Schwartzman is the son of Talia Shire.
5: And he's related to Nick Cage because he's his cousin.
2: Yeah.
5: Once removed?
2: I don't like the once removed thing.
4: I know, it's so difficult.
2: The once removed thing annoys me because you're still related.
4: Right.
2: And once removed sounds
4: like... Yeah, but
2: like,
4: once removed. So I think it goes, all right, your parents' sibling, right? Their children, your cousins. Then I think their children...
5: Their kids are once removed.
4: Are once removed. Yeah. We used to think they were second cousins.
5: Right.
4: But that's not the case. It's first cousins once removed.
2: I like second cousins better. Once removed sounds so informal. It sounds so...
4: It sounds so you're not a part of our family for realsies.
2: Exactly. We don't talk anymore. We're going to throw you away. Well, yeah. Once removed.
5: Some people need to, you know, get knocked down a peg or two.
2: Do you remember when we tried to do this cousin math a few months ago?
4: Oh my gosh, it was...
2: With a certain news story that was very sad.
4: It hurt my heart.
2: It still hurts my heart and hurts my brain.
4: Yes.
2: And
4: yes.
2: So what we just did there, it hurt my brain. It hurt my brain.
4: Because now I need to go look it up again, the chart, because I'm like, I don't think I got this.
5: I can draw it for you.
2: Me too.
4: What else can you draw for me?
5: I don't know.
4: Draw me like one of your French girls.
5: Ah, yes.
2: In Sunday's episode of Real Housewives of Rhode Island, there's a scene... where they paint, they do a little wine and paint night, but it's just two of the cast members. It's Kelsey and Joellen. And what they paint is very, well, what Kelsey paints is very Renaissance woman, and what Joellen paints is very funny. So
4: okay.
2: I'm excited for you to, kind of, I'm excited for you to see it.
5: Okay.
2: There's also a scene in Real Housewives of Rhode Island on Sunday. This is Sunday's episode 10, where... The Rhode Island weather is so full on display. So two of the cast members, I'm not going to reveal who, are having this very intense conversation on Federal Hill.
4: Ooh.
2: Outside of one of the restaurants. And the weather goes from beautiful to freezing. They're having this very serious conversation. They're like... And then all of a sudden, it's downpouring.
4: Oh my God, that's so us.
2: By the end, there's a very dramatic end. That very dramatic end, it's sunshine like nothing ever
4: happened.
2: The weather and the conversation was so up and down, and it was so true of Rhode Island.
4: It feels like what's going on right now.
2: With the weather.
4: Yes.
2: The beginning of the week, we were sweating.
4: Yeah.
2: Everybody's in flip-flops and maxi dresses, and now you and I are in our matching Pro
5: 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You weren't supposed to tell people about that maxi dress that I was wearing.
2: Yeah, sorry about that. For more on Becca's World, follow us on Instagram and TikTok at 92 Pro FM. Coming up, I'm having a...
5: Finger on the button.
2: I know.
4: Careful.
2: Coming up, I'm having a neighbor... It's not an issue, but I need to talk about something that's going on.
4: You need to get it off your chest?
2: I need to get it off of my... 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
13: A better life with Dr. Sanjay Gupta.
14: We all know how important it is to stay active as we age, especially as we get older. But I've come to realize that for as good as people are about getting their cardio in, a lot of older folks really don't seem to be doing the recommended amount of strength training or even understand why it's so important. It helps you stay functional and therefore independent for as long as possible. Certified strength and conditioning specialist Dana Santis says a great place to start is not with dumbbells or barbells, but with your body weight, which allows you to build strength while also learning how your body moves and where your limitations exist. It also reduces the risk of overwhelming your connective tissue, which adapts more slowly than muscles as we get older. Once you're comfortable, you can dial up that intensity, but do it slowly, do it carefully. I'm Dr. Sanjay Gupta, helping you live a better life.
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0: 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Happy Friday. Come up. Your chance to see Disney's The Lion King, which is at PPAC right now, and you can win tickets, and that is after 7. So, you know, I keep tabs on my neighbors. I'm sorry. I'm one of those people. Right? Okay, good. Yeah. I'm glad
1: you're
0: that
1: a nosy neighbor with your...
0: I'm not alone.
1: Peeking through the curtains there.
2: Between me and neighbor Dickie, we have the whole neighborhood covered.
0: Yes, you do.
2: We're like out the front door, out the side door. What's going on?
0: Kind of neighborhood watch, only nobody elect us.
2: Correct.
0: And the
1: asked for it.
0: The neighbors, we have an interesting dynamic going on. I've talked about this, how the neighbors to my left and then in our cul-de-sac, we're like one big happy family.
2: Yep.
0: And then the neighbors to my right, they keep us at a distance. And it could, I'm not going to reveal what they do for their jobs, but it's a young couple. And one of them has a job in which I know I can respect why he's guarded.
1: OnlyFans? Anyway.
0: Close.
2: CIA agent?
0: Maybe. So he's not in the CIA. But.
1: OnlyFans.
0: Anyway, so we've lived in Warwick since 2020, and we only speak to them when they're out and walking, and they have dogs. And so we just have a little bit back and forth, and then that's it.
2: Oh, the fact that you have a back and forth even
0: very,
2: is.
0: Very fast.
2: Yeah.
0: It's nothing crazy. They They know nothing about us. And the only things I know about them, it's because I've done my own research. Anyways, so...
1: You love to do your own research, don't you?
0: I know I do. That's what I do. Do your own research. I know that they are expecting. And I only know that because I've seen her and walking the dogs.
2: And
0: that's
2: you can
0: it.
2: Tell.
0: And we've never spoke about it.
2: Right.
0: All of a sudden, a few weeks ago, I noticed... I said to myself, oh, I haven't seen them in a while. Maybe they went on a baby moon. Fine. Here we are almost a month later, and I have not seen them. And
1: should we call in a report?
2: And now if it were winter, I might be like, okay, I probably missed them, like walking the dog or whatever.
0: Even when it's like they are the...
2: Clockwork?
0: They are like the mail delivery. It does not matter what the weather was. They would be out walking with the dogs.
2: Are you sure they're not CIA?
1: It sounds like a Mr. and Mrs. Smith situation to me.
2: Right.
0: I think it sounds like they moved and didn't tell anybody. Now, I looked up the
1: house.
0: Maybe
1: they just didn't tell you.
2: How would you not have seen moving trucks?
0: Okay, great point. Now, here's the only other thing I can tell you about this. Every week, they were getting rid of stuff. Now, again, could be nesting.
2: Could have been.
0: We're getting ready for the baby. Fine. Mm-hmm.
1: What was the question you just asked her?
0: Moving trucks.
2: Yeah.
1: How could you not have noticed?
2: Oh, you didn't think about it that hard.
1: Come on.
0: I would have noticed moving trucks. I look out my window more than I look at my phone some days. It's a generational thing. I come from a long line of window peepers. Every time there was any movement whatsoever outside, my grandma, who's out there?
2: By the way, do you move from one window to the next so
0: yes.
2: you can see better? Because I do that.
0: Of
2: course. I'm at my bedroom window, and then I'm like, oh, they moved down a little bit. Let me go to the front door.
0: Expert level over here. Yeah, come on.
2: Absolutely.
0: Better view. I haven't seen moving trucks. I did see other people in the house that I didn't recognize.
2: So possibly
0: house was never
2: showing.
0: On the market, by the way. Looked into that.
2: Could be a private sale.
0: Or maybe it's an Airbnb. Maybe they moved elsewhere and they're Airbnb-ing the house.
2: Could be.
0: So that's where I'm at. I just decided to share that with all of you because it's been not only heavy on my heart lately, but it's just something I notice every day. And I finally got Tony on my side about it last night because for the longest time he said, oh, no, they're just maybe away or we just haven't seen them. But last night he said, when we were brushing our teeth together, he said, I think you're right. I think they might have gone somewhere. So I'm going to keep you posted. And I am very interested to see how this all could shake out. I'm just interested because this is not just a neighbor across the street or down the street. My next door neighbor.
2: Right.
0: I want to know who's in that house.
2: The cars in the driveway don't give it away?
0: There's no cars in the driveway except this strange truck.
2: Dude, this is pointing to CIA, Mr. and Mrs. Smith all over the place. That's what I'm going with.
0: Okay. That's a good theory.
1: I'm going with they moved and you didn't notice the moving trucks.
0: Thanks a
2: I'm
0: lot.
2: I'm going with a code name for them.
0: What are their code names?
2: Yeah, I don't know. I have to think of it.
0: It is, if you have a theory, 224-1234. We've got screen test after 7. 92.
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10: 95 southbound at Atwells Avenue. Looks like we've got an incident. Right lane is partially blocked there. Watch for brake lights past Charles Street as you head into downtown Providence and stay to the left to get by. Both sides pretty heavy on the ramps to 195 east. Not a major backup yet in either direction. 95 northbound busy but moving. Other than that, getting in and out of the city. 195 eastbound, a heavy ride over the highway and out past Gano Street. Westbound busy but moving past Broadway. I'm Robin Murphy with your Right Now Traffic.
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17: A Better Life with Dr. Sanjay Gupta.
18: If you are struggling with substance abuse, alcohol, pills, whatever it may be, first of all, it's nothing to be ashamed of. We know addiction is a brain disease, and we also know getting into recovery can be tough. Also, in case this helps, I want to tell you about a new study at a Harvard School of Public Health, which found that spiritual belief, the idea of a steady religious practice, had a protective effect from addiction. Experts we talked to told us there were probably a few reasons why this might be the case. Number one, excessive drug and alcohol use would not be the norm in a religious community, and people want to fit in. Two, a belief in a higher power provides people with hope and solace. Great foils for addiction. And three, and I think there's some merit to this, regular attendance in a faith community also provides connection. Just like in AA, camaraderie and social support is often what you need. I'm Dr. Sanjay Gupta, helping you live a better life.
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1: It's up to the president and the supreme leader, good morning, to sign off on a deal, permanently end the fight, the U.S. and Iran, and open the Strait of Hormuz. Jeff Bezos says everyone's accounted for and okay. Had a Blue Origin rocket that blew up on the launch pad of the Kennedy Space Center. Foster Gloucester Regional School Committee going to bring in a retired federal judge, lead an independent investigation. Allegations of an inappropriate relationship between a former gym teacher and a student at Ponickanson High School. In sports, the Spurs have forced Game 7 with the Thunder, a 118-91 Game 6 rout at San Antonio. Speaking of routes, Red Sox 10-2 series finale loss.
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4: 95 southbound at Atwells Avenue. Emergency crews dealing with a crash. Right lane is blocked. That exit lane is open, though. Southbound traffic backed up past Smithfield Avenue. 146 southbound is backed up past Admiral Street. 95 northbound, moderate volume getting in and out of the city right now. Both sides of 195, pretty heavy volume approaching and moving through the work zone at the Washington Bridge. Not a major backup, though, in either direction. Slow moving on the 610 inbound from before the Toby Street overpass heading towards
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13: I'm 12 News meteorologist TJ Del Santo. Sun to clouds today with highs in the low 70s. Some showers around tonight. Chilly with overnight lows in the upper 40s. Chilly rain tomorrow with strong wind gusts. Afternoon highs only in the low 50s. Better on Sunday with partly sunny skies. Highs around 72.
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0: 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New Music Friday. That is the latest from Ariana Grande. It's called Hate That I Made You Love Me.
1: Can she just shorter titles with the songs, please, Ariana?
2: No, wait a minute. She already said break up with your girlfriend. Now she hates it?
0: Yeah.
2: Make up your mind, Ariana.
0: She's like the weather in Rhode Island. She can't get
1: this song is clearly about Ethan Slater, right?
0: I think so. I mean, as soon as I saw the title, I said, okay, this has got Ethan Slater written all over it.
1: Dripping with Ethan Slater sleaze.
0: Before we get to screen test, I have to ask, and I know that people, I don't know if it's translating to those of you in the car listening, but what is with the lowercase titles in songs now? Have you noticed this?
2: I have not.
1: I figured you would like it because you always type it all lowercase.
0: Do I?
2: Oh, I'm still correcting your contact information in our text line.
0: I just copy and paste what people tell us. Listen, I work smarter, not harder. Just remember that. But this isn't about me. This is about Ariana Grande and Olivia Rodrigo and some of the other people who I've noticed are doing all lowercase.
2: I'm impressed song that you noticed it.
0: Titles. I don't know what this trend is. You know what it reminds me of? We talk about this sometimes. Remember when people were putting hashtags in their song titles?
2: Oh, yes.
0: J-Lo did it. Pitbull did it. That was like 2012 or something. But yeah, this is definitely a trend.
1: Mean, didn't Janet do it in 1993?
0: Janet Jackson?
1: Yeah.
0: With lowercase?
1: Really? Yeah.
0: What was album. It? What was the?
1: Lowercase Janet, period.
0: Oh. Then yes, Janet Jackson, a trendsetter in more ways than one.
2: All right, I've got your answer.
0: Tell me everything.
2: So this has been going on.
0: It's about streaming?
2: Since about 2015.
0: Mm-hmm.
2: So it's basically they're conveying a casual, intimate, and emotionally vulnerable tone.
0: Mm.
2: Interesting.
0: Nothing says emotionally vulnerable like all lowercase letters.
2: Yeah, well, I didn't realize Billie Eilish had...
0: Probably.
2: Yeah.
0: Yep. That makes
2: when
0: sense.
2: When the party's over.
1: If Billy could make them lower than lowercase, I'm sure she would.
0: I'm sure she would as well.
2: Well, it's better here. I'd rather have all lowercase than the thing people use for like, I think it's like for political insulting when they do all capitals and lowercase, like within one word all over the place. Oh, I hate that.
0: Yeah. That's on your ick list.
2: Yeah.
0: Add it for next week.
1: Like small caps?
2: No. So they'll type a word, say like word or... I'll type a word, and it's all meshed up, capitals and lowercase, within the words.
0: Yeah.
1: Oh, I do that sometimes.
2: No, you don't.
0: No, it's to sort of, how do I describe this? Because I get what you're saying.
2: It's almost like to insult somebody's intelligence.
0: Exactly.
2: If they're on a certain side of the political spectrum.
0: Oh, or on the other side of
1: the spectrum.
0: You're
1: saying goes up, down, up, down, up, down.
2: Correct.
1: I thought you meant like... So that it fits in a nice typeface. So.
2: Oh, no.
0: I know what she means.
1: I know what you
2: like,
1: mean now.
2: It's like, Merca, blah, blah, blah.
1: I gotcha.
2: We want our freedom, and it's all in wackadoo cases.
0: Different letters,
1: I don't do that.
0: In cases. Anyway, I'm sorry I brought that up with Ariana Grande. I just needed to get it
2: out there. She's been doing it forever. Thank you, next. Seven rings, break up with your girlfriend, I'm bored. Blah, blah, blah, blah, blah.
0: Trendsetter. Let's get into screen test. We're going to tell you what that fabulous prize is, and we're going to do it in all lowercase letters.
3: All right, for screen test, it's time to play screen test.
4: Follow-up question.
0: Yes.
4: Did you date Nick Cage?
0: We're hooking you up with, formerly Nicholas Coppola, now Nick Cage forever. You are playing for a pair of tickets to see The Lion King at PPAC. That's next Tuesday, June 2nd. You've always wanted to see it. You hear all the ads for it. You watch all the ads for it. And you really, really want to go. The screen test theme is all about Hakuna Matata in different languages.
5: Hakuna Matata. 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
0: Oh.
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0: Well, I guess we know how to say philosophy.
1: You guys are acting like you're fluent in this language.
2: Yeah, I know.
3: Der Schwamm ist nicht das.
2: Ich liebe dich, Kim.
1: This does have my favorite foreign word in it, which is this word for ambulance, which is Krankenwagen.
0: It is an intense one in all lowercase. What language is that? Caller 10 224-1234.
3: Here's a hint. I can count to 10 in this language.
0: Do it.
3: 1, 2, 3, 4, 5, 6, 7, 8, 9, 10.
0: Why do we both know that?
3: And why did I make like such a her face?
1: Is it Klingon?
0: Yeah.
3: Yes.
0: Spoiler alert. Is that a Star Wars reference?
3: Star Trek. No, Star Trek.
1: How dare you?
3: Oh my gosh, Becca. Come on, man.
0: Screen test.
2: How dare you?
0: What language is it? 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
6: 95 southbound at Atwells Avenue. Emergency crews dealing with a crash. Right lane is blocked. That exit lane is open, though. Southbound traffic backed up past Smithfield Avenue. 146 southbound is backed up past Admiral Street. 95 northbound, moderate volume getting in and out of the city right now. Both sides of 195, pretty heavy volume approaching and moving through the work zone at the Washington Bridge. Not a major backup, though, in either direction. Slow moving on the 610 inbound from before the Toby Street overpass heading towards...
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12: A Better Life with Dr. Sanjay Gupta.
13: Breast cancer is the most common cancer among women in the world. And according to a new study out of the University of Washington School of Medicine, an estimated 3.5 million cases a year are expected by 2050. Now, the good news is we've gotten so much better at screening, earlier detection, and cutting-edge treatments in many countries, including here in the United States. But even here in America, Black women have a death rate from breast cancer that is 40% higher than white women, a disparity that exists despite our world-class treatment infrastructure. So what can you do to lower your risk? 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And remember this, you should start getting mammograms. At what age? 40. That's when you should start. I'm Dr. Sanjay Gupta, helping you live a better life.
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0: It sounds so lovely, but it's actually pretty aggressive in language.
1: Very guttural. Let's head to the town that you can only get to by going through Massachusetts. It's Carlos in Tiverton. Good morning.
0: Hey, Carlos.
2: Good morning.
3: Oh, look who's going to see the Lion King.
0: Well, we don't know that. He better get it right first. How's everything going with you?
2: It's going well, going well.
0: Oh, we're so happy to hear that. And look at you being caller 10. You redeemed yourself.
2: I did.
3: All right, let's hear that answer.
0: What's the language?
2: That I would like to show my papers in German, please.
3: In German. Expression
2: Deutsch. I know nothing.
0: Congratulations, Carlos. You did. You just won a pair of tickets to see Disney's The Lion King. But you're not like a fan of Disney or anything, are you?
2: No. Wrong, Carlos. No,
3: huge.
2: No, not me.
3: Yeah, you're not freakishly involved with Disney or anything. Didn't you just come back?
1: How many times have you been since January?
2: Since once.
3: Well, yes.
2: 41.
3: But you just
1: three
3: just
1: more
3: got back.
1: January, though.
3: I think it's four.
2: Last week, yeah.
0: Well, we are happy that you're going to Disney's The Lion King. It's on June 2nd at PPAC. Congratulations.
2: Thank you. My wife's going to be very happy.
3: Oh,
2: she's going to go with my daughter. I'm going to hang back.
3: You are such a good daddy.
0: Wow.
3: And husband, I guess.
0: Yes, that too. We're going to put you on hold, okay, Carlos?
2: Thank you. Have a good day, guys.
0: You too. All right, coming up. I'm going to really miss that screen test theme, by the way. That was really fun.
1: We can do it again.
0: Yeah.
1: Something else.
0: Let's bring it back. Not next week, but in the future.
1: Okay. You sure you don't want to just make it like this from now on?
3: You sure about that?
0: I don't know if I am.
1: You sure about that?
0: Little issue with one of the local high schools involving an end of year tradition.
3: Wow.
0: We're going to get into that and reveal what it is we're talking about. Right after, Somber doesn't spell his name right.
1: He wouldn't if he didn't have to.
0: Homewrecker on 92.4 FM.

0: 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Happy Friday. So when I first saw this yesterday, it was actually posted in a group. I believe it was called on Facebook, Johnston Trash. So I thought it was fake when I saw this story. And actually, I had a hard time actually finding the error at first.
1: Oh, see, I found it right away.
0: Did you?
1: I have also been a proofreader for many of these types of things. So I saw it
0: you
1: right
0: have
1: away.
0: You have two eyes for it.
1: Yes.
0: Then. Did you think it was fake?
2: I thought it was fake. I saw it immediately, but I thought it was fake.
0: So
2: I
0: you
2: it was
0: saw
2: made
0: the
2: up.
0: Error immediately, and yeah. you thought it was made
2: I
0: up.
2: I thought it was made
1: I
2: up.
1: I first saw it on from a, one of our local news it's stations, so I knew it wasn't fake.
0: So what we are talking about is over in Johnston, home of, or it can, wow. You know,
1: Barbie
0: when you think
1: Joe
0: about
1: Johnston,
0: yeah, but also Pauly D.
1: Oh, yeah.
0: I'm trying to think of who else is from Johnston, but there's a few very famous people, both local and national, who hail from Johnston. And so their high school yearbook was issued, and unfortunately,
2: just say it wasn't proofread by Neil deGrasse Tyson.
0: No, it was. It comes out and it says Johnston Senior High Shul. So it's missing the C in the word school.
1: All right, now I don't. If you're about to defend Johnston. I need to defend Johnston.
0: I'm from Cranston. So I'm.
1: Well, no.
0: If it was Cranston, I would defend Cranston.
2: I just think it's hilarious because shul is another word for a synagogue.
1: Oh, yes, it is. Is it spelled the same? No.
0: No.
2: It would be S-H-U-L.
0: S-C-H, yes.
1: Okay. All right, so here's the thing.
0: I did not register that. But
1: so
0: go on.
1: The Johnston Yearbook Committee sent everything into the company. The company sends back a proofing thing that you have to read with the artwork and all that.
2: Yeah.
1: They only sent the cover, which most of the time happens. That's normal.
0: You don't see the spine.
1: So the yearbook committee read it, approved it, blah, blah, blah. The spine was never included. And who thinks they're going to get it wrong on the spine when they got it right on the cover?
0: Where I'm going to play a piece right here. NBC 10's Devin. Oh, I don't see Devin's eyes. Hold
2: Sawa?
0: On. Devin Bates. Devin Bates caught up with some students over at Johnston High School about this yearbook snafu.
3: Quickly gave way to typo terror.
4: I was like, who wrote this? Like, you know, like, how do you even do that?
5: It was one little thing. Everything's perfect and then just one thing messed up.
3: But other students didn't seem all that surprised. They've seen this rodeo before.
6: I was not really surprised at all, actually.
3: And why is that?
6: It's just something that I feel like something would happen like that in the school.
0: I like
3: now,
0: that
3: before
0: kid.
3: All of
0: He's
3: those
0: like
3: yearbooks were printed, the school's yearbook club actually did get an advanced digital copy to be able to review. However, the spine was not fully visible.

0: like you just said, maybe a sticker that they could put over the shul to add to school, or
1: yeah, if you want.
2: I think just lean in at this point.
3: Oh yeah.
4: And that's the comment section of all these.
2: Oh,
4: is
2: yeah?
4: Like, they are up in arms. Some people are like, oh, sounds just like the Johnston education system.
2: Oh.
4: Again, it's not their fault, though. I would lean in,
3: too. Yeah, but it's fun to pretend it is.
4: Well, true. I would lean in, too. Are you kidding? Do not fix it. I want to look at this 40 years from now and go,
2: I know.
4: It's historic.
2: Yes. Put it in a time capsule. At
4: yes.
2: The Johnston City Hall.
4: I mean, have the company give the kids half off or something.
2: That's a good idea.
3: Yeah, but it wasn't the company's fault. We don't know how much of the spine they saw.
4: They said it wasn't visible.
3: Not fully visible.
4: Again, having done the yearbook committee before, I think it's not visible where you could proofread it at all.
2: This is sounding so strangely familiar. What happened at the State House with that rug?
4: The rug.
2: Wasn't there something misspelled?
4: Yeah, they got the name of the state wrong.
2: Okay. Guys, can we just stop relying on... Oh, hi. God, Mom, sorry.
4: I wonder if Mom's defending Johnston Public Schools.
2: I know she might be. I think... Are we letting AI do too much? I don't know. Like, I don't want to make this about AI.
4: That's not an AI thing, though.
2: I don't... Are they running... Yeah, maybe. What I'm saying is maybe we are relying too much on AI for other things, and we're not using our brain enough to proofread things.
4: All right, so proofreading.
3: I agree.
4: Here's how I was taught to do things. Yeah, maybe they ran it through spell check. I was taught to read the sentence and then go back and read each word, like the letters backwards. So like school, you would read Johnston High School and then you would read the whole thing backwards. So L-O-O-H-C-S.
3: What?
2: That would hurt my brain.
4: Yeah.
2: Well, I couldn't even do the alphabet backwards if I was to have a sobriety test.
4: Because you know those, you know those puzzles where they're like, you know, something's wrong in this and it's missing a word like four. Or two, and you just read it and your brain fills it in. So when you read it backwards with all the letters, your brain doesn't fill it in.
2: I don't think I can apply this. I think my brain would hurt too much proofreading.
4: It might.
2: But I think that people should have you proofread things. You seem to have a good handle on this.
4: Maybe.
3: I got some stuff you can proofread for me.
2: Well, really? Would you like to go in?
3: Nope.
2: Okay. 224-1234. If you have something to say about this Johnston yearbook snafu.
4: Some people are so mad it made the news. There's so much other stuff going on in this country, and
2: sometimes,
4: this makes the news.
2: I'm sorry. Well, can I defend that?
3: We can walk and chew gum at the same time.
2: Yeah, but like, also, it's okay to break up all the drama of the day with a story like this.
4: I don't know. This is pretty dramatic with their typo terror.
2: It's true. 224-1234 if you want to weigh in on this. We got Becca's World next.
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7: Crash being cleared. 95 southbound at Wells Avenue. Right lane is blocked there. Watch for the brake lights as you make your way out of the Pawtucket S curves all the way into downtown Providence. 146 southbound is backed up past Mineral Spring Avenue. 95 northbound heavy but moving around the Thurber's Avenue curve. 195 westbound slow just past the Pawtucket Avenue on-ramp heading out past Broadway. Eastbound a little bit heavy approaching the Washington Bridge. Under the speed limit on the 610 inbound pretty much start to finish. 138 westbound watch for backup through the work on the Jamestown Bridge. I'm Robin Murphy with your right now traffic.
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2: Candace Cameron, we know her best as DJ Tanner from Full House. Well, just a few weeks after she announced her daughter is expecting her first child, it looks like her son is expecting as well.
3: Candace is the one that doesn't allow horror movies, right, in her house because she thinks they invite demons in.
2: Yes. She's very religious.
3: Yeah.
2: And she's been very vocal about that.
4: And they don't do Halloween, I think, either.
2: Really?
4: Yeah, well, because it's demons.
3: Demonic. Okay.
4: I know a lot of people who don't do, well, not a lot, but I know a handful of people who don't do Halloween for that reason.
2: It's too bad. Well, their teeth are nicer than ours because they don't eat all the candy. Candace Cameron's son, Lev, and his wife, Elliot, announced on Thursday that they're expecting their first child. And
4: did
2: as
4: they
2: I
4: phone
2: said,
4: home to tell everyone?
2: They did.
3: You know what she's going to say during that delivery?
2: Oh, my Lanta?
4: Ouch.
2: Oh.
4: I thought she was going to say, Adam, maybe it's a boy.
2: That too. DJ Tanner, that was one of her catchphrases.
3: I know.
2: Oh, yours my Lanta?
3: Yours was funnier.
2: Oh, it's fine. The news comes just a week after, like I said, her daughter, Natasha, announced she is pregnant. And guess what her grandma name's going to be?
1: Bebe.
2: It's cute. I like it.
4: Deej?
2: No.
4: Cece?
2: Candy Graham.
4: Okay, Candy Graham is so stinking adorable.
2: Right?
4: I can't take it.
2: I know.
4: I should have been Zandy Graham.
2: You could be.
4: I can't change it now.
2: Why don't you just mix things up and become Zandy Graham?
4: You know what? I'm going to ask the littles. I'm going to see them, I think, this weekend or maybe next.
2: Take a
4: I'm
2: poll.
4: I'm going to ask them if they will change me to Zandy Graham.
2: I think you should. All right, movies out this weekend include The Breadwinner, a comedy starring Nate Bargatze as a clueless guy who has to become a stay-at-home dad to his three young daughters for a month after his wife, Mandy Moore, lands a deal on... Is this Mr.
4: Such
2: Mom?
4: Such a trope.
2: This is Mr. Mom.
4: It's Mr. Mom. It's, there's another one, too.
2: If she takes off on a prolonged business trip.
4: Yeah.
2: Okay, we've done this before.
4: That's Mr. Mom. Three Men and a Baby.
2: Who is that? Terry Garr?
4: Terry Garr. Martin Mull. Michael Keaton. There's somebody else who's in it that's like...
2: That's great recall, though.
4: I love that movie.
2: I didn't see it until the last few years because it was one of those in my... pop culture whole situation.
4: It came out before you were even born.
2: But it was when I met Tony. Oh, you have to see this. I can't believe you've never seen. Like shaming me over these movies that I didn't see because I was too busy watching the Flintstones movie every day after school.
4: Oh, that movie was horrible.
2: Shame.
3: Oh my gosh.
2: Shame. The Flintstones movie?
4: Yes.
1: Shame.
4: I'm sorry. As someone who grew up watching the actual Flintstones, that movie was horrible. It was a travesty. It was a typo terror.
2: John Goodman as...
4: Horrible. Rosie O'Donnell, who I loved at the time.
3: That was released.
2: Nope. Elizabeth Perkins?
4: Nope.
2: Holly Berry?
4: Awful.
2: Elizabeth Taylor?
4: Awful. Elizabeth Taylor.
3: That was released. The anniversary of the release of that movie was on Wednesday.
2: It was?
3: Yes.
4: Oh, that's kind of funny.
3: Because I remember seeing it in our little thingy over here. Because it was talking about Rosie O'Donnell and her facelift.
2: Rick Moranis?
4: You know what I did after I saw that movie? I cracked my eyes violet.
2: Like Elizabeth Taylor.
4: Elizabeth Taylor.
2: Anyway, I didn't have it on my bingo card. We'd spent a lot of time on the Flintstones movie, but it was part of my childhood, so why not bring it back? All right, so we get The Breadwinner. That's out.
3: Thank you, Liz.
2: And then this Sunday, it is the series, I believe this is the series finale of Euphoria. So those who have endured this, I don't even know what to call it, dumpster fire of a season.
3: Is the bathwater tepid yet?
2: All comes to an end. Do you know what happened to his character?
3: No.
2: I won't spoil
4: it. Don't spoil it. Wait, can I give you a testament series finale?
2: Please.
4: Or not season
2: update.
4: Finale.
2: Okay.
4: Most watched episode yet, like right away. People, including me.
2: Watched it at 12:05.
4: At midnight.
2: You weren't the only one.
4: I was not the only one.
2: New episode, by the way, of Real Housewives of Rhode Island is this Sunday. It's episode 10.
3: And you've already seen it.
2: A lot happens. 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
4: Oh, I know where that is.
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11: We've talked a lot about measles over the past year, but mumps has largely flown under the radar, even though it's been making a bit of a comeback as well. That's because fewer people are getting the MMR vaccine, which stands for measles, mumps, and rubella. The vaccine's been around for decades. It is effective. It is safe. What makes mumps outbreaks difficult to contain is that symptoms usually don't appear for 2 to 3 weeks after someone's been exposed. And that can make it hard to pin down where that exposure took place. And someone who is infected can transmit the virus to someone else before they are symptomatic. If you get sick, which could manifest like a run-of-the-mill respiratory virus or the telltale swelling of your cheeks and jaw, all you can really do at that point is to treat the symptoms and also isolate yourself so you don't infect anyone else. I'm Dr. Sanjay Gupta, helping you live a better life.
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0: 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Happy Friday. We've been talking about this Johnston High School yearbook situation. I wonder if you don't know about it, it's been all over social media, all over local news. On the spine of the yearbook for Johnston High School this year, 2026, they spelled school without the C. And I'm wondering if this is going to make the national news.
1: Oh, maybe.
0: It was such a big story around here, and I feel like end of school year, very topical.
1: Well, and it's happened like several times this year already. Well, with different posters and things
0: absolutely.
1: Like that. Bethany from North Smithfield said, "Good morning, yearbook controversy. I was part of two yearbook committees. Year before I was part of it, someone didn't catch the first name of a student, Brian, and printed it as Brain.
0: Pinky in the brain,
1: that's
0: brain.
1: One of those things I was talking about where your brain just fixes it for you." Pun intended. Needless to say, I ensured we had no misspelled names. I say Johnston should leave it as it is. Historic.
0: I think that I am so with you on that. They mentioned putting a sticker over it and or redistributing. No, I would say make the yearbook free and
2: free.
0: Pass it out.
2: Who's going to pay for that?
1: I could see half price. Free, a little much.
0: You think so?
2: Yeah. Free is ridiculous.
0: Nothing is free anymore.
3: Exactly. Someone's got to pay for it.
2: 224-1234 to get in touch with us. Paula, good morning. What's up?
4: I mean, this is just like a nod to history because Pennsylvania is spelled wrong on the Liberty Bell. So maybe that's a good shout out for them.
1: Wait a minute. I'm from Pennsylvania, Philly in particular. How is it spelled wrong?
4: I don't know, but it's actually
1: a fact.
4: Like I saw it on trivia the other night on like one of those game shows in the evening. Isn't that crazy?
0: You know what? It's first time hearing of it. Did you know about this?
2: First time hearing of it.
0: Thank you for who's this again?
2: Paula.
4: Yeah. Oh,
1: so Paula, it's spelled differently than now, but during the 18th century, spelling wasn't standardized, and using one N was acceptable and common alternative to the two N's.
4: All right. Well, I mean, sure, but maybe that's what Johnston High School will find out in 150 years.
2: Yep, it's actually called a shul. We just didn't know it all along.
1: Actually, alternative spellings are back in style.
0: They are. So Johnston's just on the trend. Paula, thank you so much.
4: All right. Have a good one.
0: You too.
4: All right. Bye.
2: Hey, Diana, what's up?
5: Hi. How are you?
0: Oh, we're doing great. Thanks for calling on this Friday. What did you want to say about this Johnston High School yearbook situation?
5: Well, it just made me laugh because I work at a school in Connecticut and we got a poster from the Department of Ed on all the childhood early learning standards, and it had to do with like literacy, math, and I was looking at it, and I actually had to call them because they spelled mathematics wrong.
0: How did they spell it?
5: They forgot the E. It
1: was mathematics.
5: And I was like, this is from the Department of Ed.
1: And it's about literacy. There's another place that got something like maybe the same thing, a poster or whatever, and they called it the Learning Center, and it was supposed to be the Learning Center.
5: Oh, that's funny.
1: And it was from there.
5: Yeah, you have to auto-proof those.
2: It's the Learning Center for kids who can't read good.
1: Yes.
0: Diane, thank you.
2: Thanks for the call.
5: You're welcome. Have a good day, guys.
0: You too.
2: Thanks, bye. Or the lunch party in the office.
1: Yeah, the lunch party. we have typos all the time in our prize things.
0: We do. Can I tell you something that happened to me my senior year at Cranston High School East?
1: Please do.
0: So me and a group of my friends, we decided to take it upon ourselves to do a senior prank because nobody else was. So overnight, we decided to spray paint a side of the building. I think I've told this story before with seniors, class of 2000, and seniors, what, blah, blah. Some of us misspelled the word seniors to seniors.
1: Oh my God. That's great.
2: Nice.
1: All right, Jay.
2: Yes.
1: You were wondering, because part of this is that the yearbook committee got the art proof.
3: Yes.
1: But the spine wasn't visible or was partially not visible.
3: Right.
1: So we've got some comments on this. Sarah from Harrisville. We use the same company that Johnston does cheering for the elementary yearbooks. And I can confirm the proof doesn't show a spine. Tom from Providence says yearbook committee for 4 years never saw the spine. And this is the most hilarious. Jessica from West Warwick. My high school diploma has the wrong graduation date. We just rolled with it. Now, I don't know if she went to high school in West Warwick, not calling them out, but
0: It happens.
3: It happens. I had a friend who had a birth certificate with the wrong date on it. Like a copy of his birth certificate came back with the wrong date on it. And that was a whole rigmarole.
1: Oh, that's a rigmarole.
0: So
1: yeah.
0: You get to choose when your birthday is.
3: Apparently. In that case, celebrate twice a year, you know?
0: Lucky. Well, some of us do celebrate our half birthday. So you do get to celebrate.
1: Oh, my God. Did you just see Julie?
0: Tell me.
1: I ran a holiday event at school, and instead of saying open to the public, it says open to the pubic. That's awesome.
0: Honestly, though, pubic in public is very easy to get confused for the other. It's just unfortunate.
3: Well, it's important that you do differentiate them, though.
1: Yeah. Yeah.
3: True.
1: Yeah.
3: Because there's no reason. I mean, I guess there still is, but it's not as much of a concern if you have to deal with public lice.
1: Stop it. We need to move on. I'm speechless.
0: 2241
1: I'm speechless.
0: 3-4 When did you have an unfortunate spelling error? And also, we're going to send you to see BTS after 8.
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8: Crash has been cleared. 95 southbound at Atwells Avenue. Damage is done, though. Traffic is jammed from the Pawtucket S-curves just after downtown Pawtucket all the way to downtown Providence. 146 southbound is backed up past Mineral Spring Avenue. 95 northbound, heavy volume. Couple of brief slowdowns between the Jefferson Boulevard on-ramp and 195. 195 westbound, slow this side of the state line. Heading out past Broadway, eastbound is slow between the I-way and the Washington Bridge. Stop and go on the 610 inbound, start to finish. I'm Robin Murphy with your Right Now Traffic.
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13: Making sure your kids get enough sleep. It's one of the most important things you can do for them as a parent, and yet it's often overlooked. Not only does sleep in the early years set the stage for mental and physical health, it also creates the foundation for how one sleeps later in life. That's according to the National Sleep Foundation. Now, that organization recommends 14 to 17 hours a night for newborns, 12 to 15 for infants, 11 to 14 for toddlers, 10 to 13 for preschoolers, and 9 to 11 for school-aged children. When it's age appropriate, start by talking to your kids about why sleep is important. It helps their body grow, helps their brains learn, helps their mood stay steady. Don't underestimate the importance of a routine. You can even narrate what you're doing step by step to help them along the way. I'm Dr. Sanjay Gupta, helping you live a better life.
14: Of the Nines.
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15: Boom. Good morning. A massive explosion on the launch pad at the Kennedy Space Center in the night. It was a Blue Origin rocket being tested. Jeff Bezos says all are accounted for and no one was hurt. In Washington, they say the president and the supreme leader in Iran going to need to sign off on a deal to end the fight, reopen the Strait of Hormuz. President of the Providence School Board tells us the committee more than ready to oversee the city's public schools starting July the 1st. In sports, the Canes will try to punch the ticket to the Stanley Cup Finals tonight. It's Game 5 against the Habs in Carolina. In San Antonio, the Spurs force Game 7 with the Thunder, a 118-91 Game 6 route. I'm Bill Haberman.
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8: Crash has been cleared. 95 southbound at Atwells Avenue. Damage is done, though. Traffic is jammed from the Pawtucket S-curves just after downtown Pawtucket all the way into downtown Providence. 146 southbound is backed up past Mineral Spring Avenue. 95 northbound, heavy volume. Couple of brief slowdowns between the Jefferson Boulevard on-ramp and 195. 195 westbound, slow this side of the state line. Heading out past Broadway, eastbound is slow between the I-way and the Washington Bridge. Stop and go on the 610 inbound. Start.
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24: I'm 12 News meteorologist TJ Del Santo. Sun to clouds today with highs in the low 70s. Some showers around tonight. Chilly with overnight lows in the upper 40s. Chilly rain tomorrow with strong wind gusts. Afternoon highs only in the low 50s. Better on Sunday with partly sunny skies. Highs around 72.
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1: 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First, we have to hook you up. Has anybody in this room ever heard of BTS before? Yeah. Okay. 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
2: Yeah!
3: That's better.
1: We are hooking you up with a trip to see BTS. 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
1: You know it. Can you pick me up on this one?
5: I can pick you up.
1: Okay. All right. So here's what we're going to do. We have the Kids Rock Chorus in with us.
3: Make some noise. Woo!
1: Mr. Temple is their fearless leader. God bless you. And this is Kent Heights and Hennessy Elementary. And we are back for, I don't even know how many years we've been doing this now, but we have a big show tonight, Mr. Temple.
6: Yes, we do. East Providence High School, 6:30 p.m. tonight.
3: Very cool. I'm loving the fifth graders with their class of 2026 shirts on. I have a fifth grader at Orlo, and it's so exciting. She hasn't gotten her shirt yet.
1: Is there any misspellings on any of those?
3: Doesn't look a, let me spell it backwards, spell it forward.
5: Sure. Shirt is not a word that you want to misspell.
3: No, it definitely is not.
1: No. All right, Mr. Temple, now we're going to take a little break because then we're going to come back. Do you want to preview what the Kids Rock Chorus is going to sing for us this morning?
6: Yeah, we're going to do some Riptide and some classic rock for you guys.
3: Nice.
1: And that is coming up next. The Kids Rock Chorus. This is East Providence's very own Kids Rock Chorus made up of Hennessy and Kent Heights Elementary Schools. And we're going to be going live on Facebook, by the way, at 92 Pro FM. 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
16: Crash is gone. 95 southbound at Atwells Avenue. Watch for brake lights, though, just after exit 42. Pawtucket House curves all the way into downtown Providence. Both sides of 95 got some backup to watch out for. Getting onto 195 east, northbound, heavy volume, couple of slowdowns after the Jefferson Boulevard on-ramp heading up into the city. 195 westbound, stop and go from the state line to the Washington Bridge work zone. Eastbound is slow from 95 to the Washington Bridge. 146 southbound, backed up past Minerals.
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0: 92 Pro FM morning. So we have a treat. This has become sort of a yearly tradition around here. And they all live like right down the road from us here on the Wampanoag Trail. It is the Kids Rock Chorus. Everybody say hey.
1: Hey.
2: And these are all the fifth graders. So they've ruled the school. And now they're going to middle school. Oh, my goodness.
0: It's a big moment. This is Hennessy and Kent Heights Elementary Schools. They make up the Kids Rock Chorus. Mr. Temple is their music teacher and chorus teacher. So tonight is the big show over at East Providence High School.
3: Correct.
0: And tickets, how can people get tickets?
3: At the door, $5 tonight.
0: Okay.
2: And $5, that's a bargain.
0: It is. What are we going to be singing first?
3: We're going to do a little Riptide for you guys.
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4: All right, hold.

0: done.
1: Kim, I have the chills.
0: I know.
1: I really enjoyed that. Mr. Temple, how do you go about choosing the songs for the Kids Rock Chorus?
2: We try to pick classic songs, and I also give the kids a chance to pick. We have a little suggestion box where they tell me the songs they want to sing.
1: A little suggestion box. Okay, so can the next song be maybe from the suggestion box?
2: So Riptide was kind of in there. We have some Led Zeppelin real quick.
0: What? I love Led Zeppelin.
1: Let's do it. It's the Kids Rock Chorus once again. And if you, I know you can hear them, but if you would like to see them, we are live on Facebook at 92 Pearl FM. Take it away.

0: Love it.
1: Core memory. Driving around, 16 years old, just got my first car. I am blasting that song. Love that song so much.
2: You were taking it. I feel like we're doing Storytellers. Remember VH1
1: yes!
2: Storytellers?
1: I love that. I'm screaming at the top of my lungs trying to get the note because it's so high.
2: If you're just joining us, I want to hear it. Do you want to do a little pitch?
1: Have you heard my voice now?
2: This is the Kids Rock Chorus. They are made up of, right now we have the fifth grade class from both Kent Heights and Hennessy Elementary. Their big chorus concert is tonight at East Providence High School. Before we hear another hit from the Kids Rock Chorus, Mr. Temple, how can people follow along on social media to Kids Rock Chorus?
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1: That's fun.
2: Yes. So make sure you check them out. Follow along. And I just want to take a moment just to talk about the importance of music in music education in elementary schools. I feel like we're at a point now where I think it's more important now. I've always been a big proponent of music education, coming from a long line of music educators. So please talk to us about that.
3: Yeah, I mean, the science is clear. Music helps their brains. Music helps all of us. And more music, the better.
2: I agree. Let's, and speaking of more music, the better. Here's the Kids Rock Chorus once again.

0: 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There's the percussion section over there from Kim. Love it.
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0: That was so lovely. I know. Right on tune. 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
1: Oh my gosh, you guys were phenomenal. But I have to point out one person on the end over there. What's your name?
2: Orlando Vows.
1: What is it?
2: Orlando Vows.
1: Your face when you are singing these songs. Your eyes are closed. You're rocking your head. You've got big mouth, which is a compliment when it comes to chorus. You are in. Are you going to do chorus in middle school? No! Aww, you need to!
0: He says that now. We'll see how things change next year.
1: Also, I need to memorize some names because and faces. Because one of these kids might become best friends with my daughter when they go to middle school next year.
0: Put it out there. Put it out there now. It's the Kids Rock Chorus. Fifth grade is with us. And then tonight, East Providence High School. Once again, the time?
3: 6:30 p.m.
1: $5 a ticket. That is a bargain.
0: It truly is. Anything else, Mr. Temple, about the Kids Rock Chorus?
3: I just want to thank you guys for having us. Becca is the best, and she's had us here for years. Thank you. What do we say, guys?
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8: 95 South, slow from the Pawtucket S curves into downtown, both sides of 95. Watch for brake lights hopping onto 195 East. Eastbound, slow from 95 to the Washington Bridge. Westbound, stop and go this side of the state line out past Broadway. 295 South, a heavy ride past Route 6. 4 South is jammed.

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2: 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Once again, thank you to the Kids Rock Chorus from East Providence. 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
3: That was a lot of people in here.
2: Are you recovering?
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4: Jay's like, can you put that aux on?
2: I know. It happened. This studio becomes like a hot box.
3: I mean, the room's 30 by 30. 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
2: Yes, we did have a lot of people in here. 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We're such a musical show. We have Josh Kerwin coming in.
3: Seriously.
2: After 9 as well. So look at us just... very pro. Well, we do play today's hit music.
3: And then you'll be singing at 9:40.
2: 9:40 at night when nobody else can hear me.
3: Tomorrow at the Pajama Jam.
2: Yeah,
4: oh, we're
2: going
4: to be singing.
2: We're little
4: singing and dancing.
2: Karaoke action. Let's talk about what's going on also this weekend in addition to Pajama Jam. The Breadwinner is a comedy starring Nate Bargatze as a clueless guy who has to become a stay-at-home dad to his 3 kids for a month after his wife, played by Mandy Moore, lands a deal on Shark Tank and takes off on a business trip.
3: Wow. Where did he come up with that character?
2: I don't know.
3: What amazing range.
2: Yes. Very Mr. Mom coded. Mr. Mom of 2026. Nicolas Cage changed his name. He was born as Nicolas Coppola, but now
3: I don't like it.
2: He's going to go by his stage name, Nicolas Cage. He said he would rather be the patriarch of his own family than the clown cousin of Hollywood royalty.
3: And it'll make it easier to steal the Declaration of Independence.
2: Your impression of him...
3: it's getting worse as it goes.
2: It does.
4: I love that movie, though, dude.
2: I never saw it.
4: National Treasure?
2: No.
4: It's really, really good.
2: It's decent?
4: No.
3: Oh,
4: it's
3: in it.
4: Really, really good.
2: Okay, maybe I'll check it out.
4: I promise.
2: I'm in it.
4: And my historical boyfriend is prominently featured.
2: Benjamin Franklin?
4: Yeah.
2: That's why you like it so much.
4: Possibly.
2: We have the series premiere on Apple TV of Star City. It is a thriller about the space race. Training center, Russians, blah, blah, blah, blah. All right, Friday tonight, HBO Miss You, Love You, starring Allison Janney as a grieving widow forced to plan her husband's funeral with a stranger after her son sends his assistant, Andrew Rannells, I love him, instead of showing up himself.
4: I normally would not, by that description, it would be a show. I don't know. The previews look amazing.
3: I know, and it's Allison Janney. She's a national treasure.
2: Can't go wrong with Allison Janney.
3: Speaking of national treasure.
2: And then, true. And finally, also, for those of you who have been enduring and going through this last season of Euphoria, it all comes to an end this Sunday when Euphoria airs its series finale on HBO. For more on Becca's World, you can follow us on Instagram and TikTok at 92 Pro FM. Coming up, it's the final Becca Burger Battle of the Week for Bill Burr tickets.
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10: 195 westbound, slow moving, starting right around the East Shore Expressway. Overpass heading out past Broadway, eastbound, slow from 95 to the Washington Bridge. 95 southbound, still running mostly under the speed limit as you make your way out of Pawtucket S curves all the way into downtown Providence. Both sides of 95, watch for brake lights hopping onto 195 east. 610 inbound, slow from before the Atwells Overpass heading out to the 95 ramps. We've got crews dealing with an incident, one south near 138 in North Kingstown. Traffic is backed up onto Route 4. 4 south is backed up past Oak Hill Road. I'm Robin Murphy. Murphy with your right now traffic.
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20: 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Not only does sleep in the early years set the stage for mental and physical health, it also creates the foundation for how one sleeps later in life. That's according to the National Sleep Foundation. Now, that organization recommends 14 to 17 hours a night for newborns, 12 to 15 for infants, 11 to 14 for toddlers, 10 to 13 for preschoolers, and 9 to 11 for school-aged children. When it's age appropriate, start by talking to your kids about why sleep is important. It helps their body grow, helps their brains learn, helps their mood stay steady. Don't underestimate the importance of a routine. You can even narrate what you're doing step by step to help them along the way. I'm Dr. Sanjay Gupta, helping you live a better life.
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0: 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Happy Friday. It is time for the Becca Burger Battle. You've been trying all week to win these tickets to see the very funny Bill Burr, who's going to be right in our backyard. He's going to be the first stand-up to perform at Centerville Bank Stadium on June 12th. So if you would like to be there, you need to battle against me in the Becca Burger Battle.
1: And me.
0: Benny Blanco. You just have to call us at 224-1234. 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
4: 195 westbound, slow moving, starting right around the East Shore Expressway. Overpass heading out past Broadway eastbound, slow from 95 to the Washington Bridge. 95 southbound, still running mostly under the speed limit as you make your way out of Pawtucket S curves all the way into downtown Providence. Both sides of 95, watch for brake lights hopping onto 195 east. 610 inbound, slow from before the Atwells Overpass heading out to the 95 ramps. Got crews dealing with an incident, one south near 138 in North Kingstown. Traffic is backed up onto Route 4. 4 south is backed up past Oak Hill Road. I'm Robin Murphy with your right now traffic.
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1: All right. That was the first song that the Kids Rock Chorus sang. Good morning, Samantha in Pawtucket. How are you?
0: Hey, Samantha.
1: Oh, I should turn her on.
0: Hello, Samantha. How's it going today?
18: Good morning.
0: Good morning.
1: Samantha, it's been forever since we heard from you. Where you been?
18: In the bucket.
19: Hanging out in the bucket.
1: As one does, you know.
0: So, Samantha, have you played the Becca Burger Battle before?
18: I have not.
0: Fresh meat, fresh meat, fresh meat. Some people love when we do that.
1: I know, but not during Lent on a Friday.
0: Very true. I'm going to get out of here. I'm going to go live on Facebook at 92 Pro FM.
1: All right. If you want to witness Becca in that isolation chamber, follow 92 Pro FM on Facebook. Here's the deal, Samantha. You'll have 60 seconds to answer 5 pop culture trivia questions. If you don't know the answer, do not dilly-dally. Just say pass. We'll come back if you still have time. And in this game, you need to best Becca, so you need to get more questions correct than she does. If you tie or lose, it'll force the bonus, and we'll open it up so everyone else has an equal shot as you to win those Bill Burr tickets, however, just for being selected. As Riptide, you've instantly won a $50 gift card to Jordan's Jungle. Congratulations.
18: Thank you so much.
1: That's right there in Pawtucket for you. Let's put 60 seconds on your clock. Are you ready?
18: Ready.
1: Here we go. Madonna said her best physical encounter of the most intimate kind was with JFK Jr. in the late 80s. What magazine did JFK Jr. co-found in the 90s?
18: Ooh. No clue. Pass.
1: Fans already want Millie Bobby Brown to leave her husband of 2 years because he's a man-child. What Stranger Things co-star is the godfather of Millie and Jake's daughter?
18: Oh, God. Pass.
1: Nicholas Coppola legally changed his name to Nicholas Cage. What movie did Nick's uncle, Francis Ford Coppola, make about the Vietnam War in 1979?
18: Oh, no clue. Pass.
1: Spencer Pratt claims Leo DiCaprio and Jamie Foxx support his mayoral run. Who was Spencer's best friend on the Hills?
18: Oh, pass.
1: There's a Nathan Lane documentary in the works. Nathan starred in The Producers with what co-star?
18: I don't know. Pass.
1: What magazine did JFK Jr. co-found in the 90s?
18: George.
1: What Stranger Things co-star is Millie Bobby Brown's daughter's godfather?
18: I have no clue.
1: All right, well, we're out of time. You got one right. If Becca doesn't get any, you'll instantly win those tickets. We're going to put Samantha's volume down. Remember, she's won the Jordan's Jungle gift card regardless. We're going to see how Becca fares in the final game of the week and not tell her how Samantha did.
19: I predict a sweep.
1: Me too. I'll be honest.
19: We'll see.
1: All right, let's find out. Hi, Becca.
0: Hello. I was just talking about Pajama Jam on Facebook at 92 Pro.
19: Oh. Tomorrow night.
1: Never heard of it.
0: Oh,
19: ticket
0: really?
19: Sales close at 3.
0: 3 o'clock.
1: Today.
0: Today.
1: Today. Let's put 60 seconds on your clock.
0: All right.
1: Ready?
0: Yes, I think so.
1: There we go.
0: Okay.
1: Madonna said her best physical encounter of the most intimate kind was with JFK Jr. in the late 80s. What magazine did JFK Jr. found in the 90s?
0: George.
1: Well, fans already want Millie Bobby Brown to leave her husband of 2 years because he's a man-child. What Stranger Things co-star is the godfather of Millie and Jake's daughter?
0: Snap?
1: Nicholas Coppola legally changed his name to Nicholas Cage. What movie did Nick's uncle, Francis Ford Coppola, make about the Vietnam War in 1979?
0: I don't know.
1: Spencer Pass. Pratt claims Leo DiCaprio and Jamie Foxx support his mayoral run. Who was Spencer's best buddy on the Hills?
0: Brody Jenner.
1: There's a Nathan Lane documentary in the works. Nathan starred in The Producers with what co-star?
0: Matthew Broderick.
1: Francis Ford Coppola made what movie about the Vietnam War in 1979?
0: I don't know. Apocalypse Now.
1: Becca, we're going to stop your clock with 13 seconds left because on this game you played a perfect
0: stop.
1: Becca Burger Battle, answering all 5 questions exactly correct.
19: We both predicted a sweep.
0: You did?
19: Yep.
0: You had that much faith in me?
19: I did.
1: Samantha, our contestant on the phone, unfortunately only got one of them. But Samantha, I'm going to send you over to Jim so we can get you the Jordan's Jungle gift card nonetheless.
0: And Samantha, don't forget yesterday's winner, Rebecca from Exeter. She lost at the battle, won at the bonus.
19: That's right.
0: Could so you have a again. Good chance.
19: It's happened 4 times.
0: Oh, boy.
1: Almost 5.
18: Fingers crossed.
1: Hang on 1 second, Samantha.
0: We don't have time to run this back, so let's go to the answers.
1: Listen to the podcast from yesterday. What magazine did JFK Jr. co-found in the 90s?
0: George.
19: Cindy Crawford, first cover.
1: Who is the godfather? I should say it like that. Who is the godfather?
0: No,
1: Millie Bobby Brown.
0: Snap. Is that his last name?
19: I'm pretty sure it is.
0: Schnapp?
19: No, Schnapp or Schnapp?
1: It's Noah Schnapp.
19: Schnapple.
1: Schnapp. If you put an S on it, it would be Schnapps.
19: Pork chops and apple sauce.
1: Francis Ford Coppola made what Vietnam War movie in 1979?
0: This was a total guess. Apocalypse Now. Robert Duvall? Was he in that?
19: Was he in that?
1: I believe so.
0: Or was it?
19: It was Martin Sheen.
0: Martin Sheen. I think I get them confused.
19: But sometimes Robert Duvall
1: No,
19: is
1: it was Marlon,
19: it.
1: Marlon awesome. Brando.
0: Oh, okay.
19: No,
0: sorry.
19: Apocalypse Now?
1: Yeah. And yeah? Dennis Hopper.
0: Oh.
19: Martin Sheen was not in that.
1: Martin Sheen was in it.
19: Oh, all right. I thought you were saying I was wrong.
0: Oh, we're going to go back. Never mind.
1: Roll
0: no,
1: the
0: no,
1: tape.
0: No, no, no, no.
19: 3-4.
1: Father of Charlie.
19: And Emilio.
1: Who is Spencer Pratt's best buddy in the Hills?
0: Brody Jenner.
19: Brody.
1: Nathan starred in The Producers with who?
0: Matthew Broderick.
1: A.K.A.
0: Mr. Sarah Jessica Parker.
1: We must award the final pair of tickets to go see Bill Burr here in Pawtucket. If you'd like to win them, be the 10th texter to correctly answer this question that Becca will jump at 224-1234. If Becca had to, I wouldn't even put this on the Becca Burger Battle because it's a gimme for Becca.
0: Okay.
1: So if you've never played before, use this as a barometer. If you knew the answer to this question, you can go, you too can go head to head with Becca. Anderson Cooper and Andy Cohen will now get drunk and silly on Independence Day Eve 2.
19: That's exciting.
1: The question is, what Bridgeport-born guitar-playing Berkeley graduate is Andy also friends with?
0: Some might say they could... Never mind. Go ahead.
1: Text his name to 224-1234. And the 10th texter to give us that musician's name who Andy Cohen is friends with. This musician is born in Bridgeport, Connecticut, plays guitar, and graduated from Berklee College of Music. If you give us his name and are the 10th person to do so, you'll instantly win tickets to go see Bill Burr.
0: And he wants to run through the halls of his high school.
1: Does he?
0: Yes, he does. Oh, wait. Okay, this might be a little hint for you. So if you really want these Bill Burr tickets, text us the name of Andy's BFF, a New Englander. It's 92 Pro FM Mornings.

0: 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Before we get to the Becca Burger Battle bonus, I have a couple birthdays on this May 29th. Shout out to Colson, who is turning 4 today. He loves 92 Pro FM, and he loves the clip during screen test when we play. And we're back! So thank you to...
1: Does he know that's Jim?
0: Colson. No, it's not. It's supposed to be our little secret. Colson is 4 today, and shout out to Mom Chelsea in Plainfield, and also shout out to Rye celebrating a birthday in North Kingstown.
1: All right, let's go to the bonus.
2: Didn't have time to get his name.
1: Okay. Moments ago, we said to you, Anderson Cooper and Andy Cohen.
2: Yeah.
1: Who loves Rhode Island.
0: No, oh, he is obsessed with Rhode Island.
1: Rhode Island. Blah, blah, blah. We'll now get drunk and silly on Independence Day Eve, too.
0: Yes, the New Year's Eve of the summer.
1: The question is, what Bridgeport-born guitar-playing Berklee graduate is Andy also friends with? And for the answer, we plunk down the phone. Hello, who's this?
3: Hi, this is Charlie from Smithfield.
1: Charlie from Smithfield.
2: Charlie.
1: What is the answer, Charlie?
0: Hi, Charlie.
3: That would be John Mayer.
4: That is correct.
1: John Mayer is the right answer. And for knowing it, you've won a fabulous prize.
0: Guess what? You're going to Bill Burr. And that's going down June 12th. Congratulations.
3: Thank you so much.
2: Who are you bringing with you?
3: I'm going to give it to my parents.
2: That is so sweet.
0: What did you do wrong?
2: Can they handle Bill Burr's comedy?
3: No, my mom was looking for tickets and she couldn't actually get them, so this is great.
2: This is what a good son you are.
0: Do you have siblings?
3: I do.
0: Oh,
1: yeah. You're the favorite.
0: Yep,
1: you're the favorite.
0: That's where I was going. Favorite kid alert.
2: And because she couldn't get them, this should last for the rest of the year.
0: Yes, it should.
3: Oh, I'm anticipating on it.
2: Yeah, and every time they do something like good or whatever, you have to comment. Still doesn't beat Bill Burr.
0: One up.
2: Still a favorite.
0: We're going to put you on hold, Charlie.
1: Hang on 1 second so that Jim can ask you more about how to be a model child.
3: Thank you so much.
0: All right, let's talk about what we have coming up. We have events for the weekend, plus Josh Kerwin comes in to wrap up what has been a really fun week. But right now, it is New Music Friday, and this is off of her upcoming album. This is Ariana Grande. The single is called Hate That I Made You Love Me, Ethan Slater.

0: things to do.
1: This weekend.
2: We've been talking about it all week long. It's Disney's The Lion King. Kim and I saw it last week, and we highly, I don't want to speak for you.
3: No, highly recommend.
2: We do.
3: Speak for me, please.
2: I totally will. There are several shows that you could check out this weekend for The Lion King. There is a show tonight at 7:30. There's a matinee tomorrow at 2, another show tomorrow night, and then a few shows on Sunday.
3: And so, it's appropriate for all ages. Like, don't even worry about bringing your toddlers. There's nothing that's too scary.
2: I agree with you. I think that they might have a lot of questions just because that's just the nature of that age group.
3: Yeah.
2: But other than
3: that, they'll love it.
2: I think it's safe for kids.
3: Oh, yeah. I can't think of a single thing that's
2: questionable.
3: I actually think it's less scary than the movie.
2: You're right. I still am recovering from that stampede scene 30 plus years later. So that's Disney's The Lion King. And speaking of families, the circus is coming to town. It's actually here. There are several shows for the circus as well over at the Amp. You've got one tonight at 7 o'clock. You've got three tomorrow and then two on Sunday. Just go check out all things circus, Ringling Brothers, and Barnum and Bailey. Go to the Amp's website for that.
3: All right. Get comfy. 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The Pajama Jam, 92 Pro FM's first ever. We're going to dance the night away at the Event Factory. This is Saturday. Starts at 7:30 at the Event Factory in Warwick. 21 plus only. We really do not have a lot of tickets left. And the sales end today at 3. So we gotta sell this out. Get your friends, get your tickets.
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3: 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Like, what? 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
4: 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This weekend at the Comedy Connection, Tommy Brennan from Saturday Night Live is going to be there for shows tonight and tomorrow.
2: I'm interested in that.
4: He's in like everything now.
3: He's
4: the new star boy over there. Then Claire Bowen and Jonathan Jackson. Claire was Scarlett on Nashville, and Jonathan was Lucky Spencer on General Hospital. They're going to be together at the Comedy Connection on Sunday afternoon for Songs and Stories from Music City. It's this intimate performance / Q&A with the two of them.
3: All right, I'm going to say this. I used to watch Nashville. Her voice is so beautiful. And who does not like Lucky Spencer?
4: And then Chris Turner, the runner-up from season 20 of America's Got Talent, is at the Comedy Connection Sunday night. Then on Saturday, well, on, not then, I guess, but going back a little bit, Saturday is Porch Fest again.
3: Oh, yeah.
4: Remember we talked about this last year? Yeah. If you go to the east side of Providence, just park anywhere, you'll see people performing on their porches, and you can just walk up and enjoy free music and walk around with a beverage in a mug. I'll just leave it at that.
3: Yeah, there's a bunch of signs already up for Porch Fest.
4: Exactly. Lots of food trucks at the corner of Elm Grove and Session Street, which is down by Brown University. Then Waterfire is on Saturday night.
3: Wow!
4: Okay. Then, if you want to go see some music, 5 Seconds of Summer is playing at Mohegan Sun tonight.

0: Yes.
1: Anyway, that's what's going on. You can go see Air Supply. Fun, right?
0: My the Burger Boys are at Porch Fest tomorrow.
1: Perfect. Do you know where?
0: You know what? That's a really... I'm so glad you asked that question. Thank you for asking
2: me. Post it. While she's looking that up, making love out of nothing at all. That's a good one from Air Supply. Lonely as the night. That's a good one.
0: Yes. Providence Porch Fest.
1: I'm pretty sure I've never heard this song before.
2: Oh, no, this is a good one.
0: I don't have location. I just know that they're performing at Porch Fest at 3 o'clock.
1: Will Air Supply be performing at Porch Fest?
0: I don't think so. But
1: that's too bad.
0: Who knows? If there are any events that you would like us to know about, text us at 224-1234.

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1: Josh is here.
0: Josh, I trust that you had so much content to choose from this week that you didn't even know where to start.
2: You know, I had so much content, I thought, I'm not even going to listen to 2.5 days worth of it.
0: It's a good problem to have. Well, you know what? Without further ado, let's get right into it. Let's wrap up the week, Josh.
2: Let's do it.
0: Take it away.
2: Tell me what happened this week on 92 Pro FM. Becca let strangers in her car while wearing sexy sweats. Friday wrap-up on Pro FM. Super Soaker hardly knew her, zing. Jay was right and absolutely no one smiling. Kim invented accidental composting. Becca's micro TikTok drama is so beguiling. What do we even call the ziggity-zaggity sides? Is that an AI drive-thru order? I'll have 55 burgers, 55 fries, 55 tacos, 55 cokes, 100 tater tots, 100 pizzas, 100 tenders, 100 meatballs, 100 coffees, 55 wings, 55 shakes, 55 pancakes, 55 pastas, 55 peppers, 155 tenders, 90 waters, and 55 pies.
3: Oh, you sure about that?
0: God.
2: You sure about that? Target's got new carts with room for Becca's comically big dumb cup. If you know a General Mason, tell him Jay says what's up. Cause he needs something huge and hard removed. Tell me what happened this week

0: you covered it all. And
1: beautiful.
0: You even referenced, what is that guy's name from that used to be on SNL and has his own show now?
2: It's Tim Robinson. Yes. I think you should leave.
0: Yes. That was,
1: you sure about that?
0: That was a classic.
1: I was impressed you got all that out so quickly without a mistake.
2: That's what she said. Yeah, that was really
0: hard task.
2: That was a hard task.
0: It very was. Well,
2: yeah, also that works to kill the drive-thru. The AI drive-thru. You start doing that and you're going to get a real person and they're going to be laughing.
0: I look forward to trying that next time. Or maybe I'll just replay this part of your song every time I meet with an AI. I'm met with an AI drive-thru.
3: You're going to get a lot of food.
2: Yeah.
0: Where are you gigging soon, Josh?
2: So I'm doing Porch Fest this weekend.
1: Yay! Yes. I was wondering if you were.
2: I'm going to be at 18 that. Observatory Street at 4:00. I have a 12-hour set.
3: Observatory like Street, by the way, near the observatory.
2: Is it? I had no idea.
0: Spoiler.
2: Anyway, I'll be there at 4:00. I'm going to be playing a lot of original music. So cool. Come out, say hi. I'm also going to be walking around before and after. And then there's a little party going on Saturday night.
1: What party is that?
0: Yeah! This.
2: And I'm going to be the only guy there.
1: Pajama jam.
2: Pajama jam.
1: What pajamas are you wearing?
2: I was thinking about wearing my 92 Pro FM pajamas size quadruple XL.
1: Dude, we all have that problem.
2: Yeah.
1: I was wondering if you were going to wear your jammies, your PJ, your Pro FM jammies.
2: I'm thinking about it. I just need to, get my walk-in closet and go to my jammy section and see what I have.
1: Right. What do you normally sleep in?
2: Underwear. That's it.
0: Just wear it to pajama. Oh,
1: that'll work.
2: Yeah.
0: It passes. Josh, how can people find you?
2: Find me online in my underwear at Josh Kerwin Music or joshkerwinmusic.com.
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0: Yes, you can. We've got more coming up. Josh, thank you so much.
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2: and
1: well.
2: You want to meet him in person? 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
0: Hey.
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11: A Better Life with Dr. Sanjay Gupta.
12: We've talked a lot about measles over the past year, but mumps has largely flown under the radar, even though it's been making a bit of a comeback as well. That's because fewer people are getting the MMR vaccine, which stands for measles, mumps, and rubella. The vaccine's been around for decades. It is effective. It is safe. What makes mumps outbreaks difficult to contain is that symptoms usually don't appear for 2 to 3 weeks after someone's been exposed. And that can make it hard to pin down where that exposure took place. And someone who is infected can transmit the virus to someone else before they are symptomatic. If you get sick, which could manifest like a run-of-the-mill respiratory virus, or the telltale swelling of your cheeks and jaw, all you can really do at that point is to treat the symptoms and also isolate yourself so you don't infect anyone else. I'm Dr. Sanjay Gupta, helping you live a better life.
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0: 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Well, BTS blitzed with 92 Pro FM. Four trips, four cities left. Baltimore and LA are out, but Dallas, Chicago, New York, and Boston are left for you to party with the Army. BTS on tour. Congratulations to Nicole and Christine. They both won trips. You could win, and you could pick your city before it's gone too. Text in the national keyword. I've got it. DNA. I think that's more of an acronym than a word. DNA, text it. You spell it the way you say it. DNA, text it to 95819. That's DNA to 95819 for a chance to party with BTS.
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14: A Better Life with Dr. Sanjay Gupta.
15: 20 years ago, the average attention span was about 2.5 minutes. Today, it's just 47 seconds. Pretty disconcerting. That's according to new research out of UC Irvine. But really, this isn't our fault, at least not entirely. We can blame technology and the world around us. Attention, it turns out, is not an unlimited resource. You only have so much of it to give. Start paying more attention to what times of the day you seem to be at your mental peak. Try to knock out the more complicated stuff during that time. It's also important to take breaks every so often so you can more easily lock in when you're trying to concentrate. One expert said, even trying to visualize where you want to end your day with everything all wrapped up or with tons left to do, that can act as a real motivator. I'm Dr. Sanjay Gupta, helping you live a better life.
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I am bragging when I say I sat down with Khalid and he completely crushed our rapid fire round. 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

0: You can be young, dumb, and broke in Boston tonight with Khalid. I've got your final pair of Pro FM tickets, and it's not just Khalid. He's going to be with Lauv, too, over at the MGM Music Hall at Fenway. It's Always Summer Somewhere Tour, and you can be in if you are caller 10. I'm looking for you, 224-1234. 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
13: How often do you stop to wonder whether you should share something that's revealing, maybe even embarrassing, with a partner, a friend, or even your boss? In her new book called Revealing, The Underrated Power of Oversharing, behavioral scientist Leslie John says doing just that can help you deepen relationships that are vital to your life. We need people to trust us in order to get things like love, friendship, and career success. That's what she told us. When you make yourself vulnerable by revealing something sensitive, it does make other people trust you. In turn, when you ask someone to reveal something about themselves, showing that interest will generally lead someone to like you more. Why? Because people like to be asked about themselves, she says. It also signals that they are discriminating and choosy, but in a good way. I'm Dr. Sanjay Gupta, helping you live a better life.

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1: Hello?
0: Hi, who's this?
1: Hi, my name is Dustin. I was just calling regarding those the Khalid tickets.
0: Regarding the Khalid tickets. Yeah. You're way too formal, Dustin. Is it Dustin?
1: Yes, it is.
0: Dustin, in regards to those Khalid tickets, you are caller 10.
1: Oh, that's awesome.
0: You just won a pair of tickets to go and see Khalid tonight over at the MGM Music Hall at Fenway.
1: That's crazy. Oh, can I tell you something even crazier?
0: What?
1: My fiance is actually going to be there tonight, and I actually got to work early. So that's why I didn't have a ticket. So I was like, oh, well, I was supposed to work late, and now I'm out early, so I was able to go. So I was like, let me take a shot on calling.
0: Right? Oh, it was meant to be.
1: Yup, that's so crazy.
0: You're going to party with Khalid and Lauv over at the MGM Music Hall at Fenway. It's the Always Summer Somewhere Tour. I spoke with Khalid this week. He is so ready to bring you guys a party.
1: Oh, that's awesome. That's my first summer concert, so I can't wait.
0: A way to start it up on the weekend, too.
1: Right?
0: Do you love going to Fenway?
1: Yes. I mean, like, Boston is where I actually asked her to get married. And I was like, and we're actually getting married next month. So it's honestly perfect.
0: All right. I asked this question to Khalid in our rapid fire. I asked him, would you rather a Fenway Frank or a lobster roll? So let's say you're getting married in Boston. Which one would you serve at your wedding?
1: See, I would love a Fenway Frank, but my fiance would say a lobster roll.
0: You're going to have to watch my interview to find out what Khalid said.
1: Oh, yes, I will.
0: Hey, congrats again. Have a blast tonight. I'm going to get some Khalid on for you. Can you tell me the station who is hooking you up?
1: All right. 92 Pro FM.

0: 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Let's do something. Let's make a bet.
1: 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So Scooter Braun claims he doesn't even know Taylor Swift. He only met her, what, like three times? And then suddenly he just became a villain in owning all her music.

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Tell me you know Chef Alexia with the Rhode Island culinary brand. You had me at kitchen. She is a foodie genius. She is going to be competing on the Food Network's 100 Cooks. They say the

0: I want all my Charlie's Angels on the dance floor tomorrow night. It's the 92 Pro FM Pajama Jam. We're going to be heating up Warwick over at the Event Factory. 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
13: A Better Life with Dr. Sanjay Gupta.
14: We all know how important it is to stay active as we age, especially as we get older. But I've come to realize that for as good as people are about getting their cardio in, a lot of older folks really don't seem to be doing the recommended amount of strength training or even understand why it's so important. It helps you stay functional and therefore independent for as long as possible. Certified strength and conditioning specialist Dana Santis says a great place to start is not with dumbbells or barbells, but with your body weight, which allows you to build strength while also learning how your body moves and where your limitations exist. It also reduces the risk of overwhelming your connective tissue, which adapts more slowly than muscles as we get older. Once you're comfortable, you can dial up that intensity, but do it slowly, do it carefully. I'm Dr. Sanjay Gupta, helping you live a better life.
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1: She is officially in her pedal era. 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

So when someone says, give me five, I give you the high five at noon on 92 Pro FM. Five best songs. It's kind of just giving pick-me-up vibes. And at number four, it's Somber, Homewrecker.

0: That is a good slumber party jam. I feel like we need it tomorrow at our Pro FM pajama jam. Sabrina coming in with House Tour at number 3 on your High Five at Noon. Stay here. I got your top 2 songs on the way. 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
18: A Better Life with Dr. Sanjay Gupta.
19: We've talked a lot about measles over the past year, but mumps has largely flown under the radar, even though it's been making a bit of a comeback as well. That's because fewer people are getting the MMR vaccine, which stands for measles, mumps, and rubella. The vaccine's been around for decades. It is effective. It is safe. What makes mumps outbreaks difficult to contain is that symptoms usually don't appear for 2 to 3 weeks after someone's been exposed. And that can make it hard to pin down where that exposure took place. And someone who is infected can transmit the virus to someone else before they are symptomatic. If you get sick, which could manifest like a run-of-the-mill respiratory virus or the telltale swelling of your cheeks and jaw, all you can really do at that point is to treat the symptoms and also isolate yourself so you don't infect anyone else. I'm Dr. Sanjay Gupta, helping you live a better life.
0: Hey, it's Jess, and this is an event that you need to take advantage of. 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

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I just serve you song order. So tell me, what are your song requests today? Your shout-outs? I don't know. What are you celebrating? I'll even do dedications. 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

Shaggy for David over in Coventry. It's your drive-through lunch, and I am always feeling girl power energy. It's Melby's birthday. Happy birthday, you little cute spice girl. Scary spice.

I know Summer wanted some Bieber on Pro FM's drive-thru lunch. And Sadie, well, she's over in Warwick, and she said, let's get some Smash Mouth on the menu.

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7: How often do you stop to wonder whether you should share something that's revealing, maybe even embarrassing, with a partner, a friend, or even your boss? In her new book called Revealing, The Underrated Power of Oversharing, behavioral scientist Leslie John says doing just that can help you deepen relationships that are vital to your life. We need people to trust us in order to get things like love, friendship, and career success. That's what she told us. When you make yourself vulnerable by revealing something sensitive, it does make other people trust you. In turn, when you ask someone to reveal something about themselves, showing that interest will generally lead someone to like you more. Why? Because people like to be asked about themselves, she says. It also signals that they are discriminating and choosy, but in a good way. I'm Dr. Sanjay Gupta, helping you live a better life.
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6: Colleague of mine was telling me the other day about how their Instagram feed is filled with videos, most of them kind of funny, about how grandparents and friends tend to bulldoze new parents out of the way to get to see their baby. Now, as a dad of three daughters, I know how life really does become all about them the moment those kids are born. But I also know parents are still people, too, who need their own attention beyond being mom or dad. And moms, in particular in those early years, can feel especially invisible in the eyes of other people. So what can you do to stop contributing to what is known as maternal invisibility? Women we spoke to said these two things were the most helpful. When people stopped to ask how they could best support them, number one, or when they took the initiative to handle certain tasks that obviously needed to be done. I'm Dr. Sanjay Gupta, helping you live a better life.
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0: my hairbrush will be my microphone tomorrow night at our Pro FM Pajama Jam. 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
2: 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Becca let strangers in her car while wearing sexy sweats. It's a Friday wrap-up on Pro FM. Super Soaker hardly knew her. Zing. Jay was right and absolutely no one smiling. Kim invented accidental composting. Becca's micro TikTok drama is so beguiling. What do we even call this ziggity zaggity sides? Is that an AI drive-thru order? I'll have 55 burgers, 55 fries, 55 tacos, 55 cokes, 100 tater tots, 100 pizzas, 100 tenders, 100 meatballs, 100 coffees, 55 wings, 55 shakes, 55 pancakes, 55 pastas, 55 peppers, 155 chairs, 90 waters, and 55 pies.
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So is anyone going to see Khalid tonight in Boston? I kind of wish I was going. I got to sit down with Khalid earlier this week. You got to go check out our convo on our 92 Pro FM socials. If you do go to the show tonight, here's a suggestion. Wear a Charmed t-shirt. He might just engage and point you out.

0: Well, we started with six. We're down to four. I'm talking the BTS Blitz on 92 Pro FM. Nicole and Christine, they got blitzed. They chose LA and Baltimore. So now you can pick from New York, Dallas, Chicago, or Boston. Or, well, we know better. It's Foxborough, right? If you win, you pick the city before it's gone. That's how it works. Let's get you qualified. You got to text in right now. Your national keyword is idol. Now, I've never won a spelling bee, but I can spell that for you. Idol, I-D-O-L, idol. Text it right now to 95819. That's idol to 95819 for a chance to party with the Army.
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14: Making sure your kids get enough sleep. It's one of the most important things you can do for them as a parent, and yet it's often overlooked. Not only does sleep in the early years set the stage for mental and physical health, it also creates the foundation for how one sleeps later in life. That's according to the National Sleep Foundation. Now, that organization recommends 14 to 17 hours a night for newborns, 12 to 15 for infants, 11 to 14 for toddlers, 10 to 13 for preschoolers, and 9 to 11 for school-aged children. When it's age appropriate, start by talking to your kids about why sleep is important. It helps their body grow, helps their brains learn, helps their mood stay steady. Don't underestimate the importance of a routine. You can even narrate what you're doing step by step to help them along the way. I'm Dr. Sanjay Gupta, helping you live a better life.
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92 Pro FM. It's Jess. It's finally Friday. So everybody was playing their pajama jams, right? And I'm like, I want to play more pajama jams. Yeah. So I talked to management. And we're extending the deadline till 5 o'clock so I can get more pajama jams in. 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

0: Today's Music 92 Pro FM. It's another pajama jam. It's happening tomorrow at the Event Factory in Warwick. So, because everyone got to play their pajama jams today, so I was like, you know what? I want to play my pajama jams. 2 more hours of pajama jams, please. Please, may we have some more? And management says, all right, do it. So 2 more hours to get those tickets of Pajama Jam happening once again tomorrow. Thank you. At the Event Factory in Warwick. We'll have your Chris Brown and Usher tickets, Hillary Duff, Ed Sheeran, TLC, Salt-N-Pepa, En Vogue, Pitbull, Neo, Akon. 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
10: Making sure your kids get enough sleep. It's one of the most important things you can do for them as a parent, and yet it's often overlooked. Not only does sleep in the early years set the stage for mental and physical health, it also creates the foundation for how one sleeps later in life. That's according to the National Sleep Foundation. Now, that organization recommends 14 to 17 hours a night for newborns, 12 to 15 for infants, 11 to 14 for toddlers, 10 to 13 for preschoolers, and 9 to 11 for school-aged children. When it's age appropriate, start by talking to your kids about why sleep is important. It helps their body grow, helps their brains learn, helps their mood stay steady. Don't underestimate the importance of a routine. You can even narrate what you're doing step by step to help them along the way. I'm Dr. Sanjay Gupta. helping you live a better life.
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And another Pajama Jam right around the corner. 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

0: That's another Pajama Jam on 92 Pro FM. So I complained. I said, listen, keep those tickets on sale until 5 o'clock, and there's only 11 left. It's all happening tomorrow at the Event Factory in Warwick. The ladies of Pro FM in our pajamas, ladies-only event. We will be dancing. We'll be giving away prizes. We'll be doing games. Did I say dancing? Yeah. We're going to be doing a lot of that. So here's the thing. Maybe you have like a nice meal right around 5 o'clock, because when you arrive at 7:30, we're getting right to it. The jams begin, and you're just going to start dancing. So you're going to really burn off those calories. And then we have our signature drinks, which are going to be amazing. I am going to be the DJ for the night. So I will be on the stage. There may be some call-outs to people, like, be like, I need another drink, you know? And then I'll play your song. I'm kidding. I'll play your song anyway. 11 tickets left at 92ProFM.com. 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You can't. Like, tomorrow you're like, oh, wish I could go to Pajama Jam. 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
2: 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Becca let strangers in her car while wearing sexy sweats. It's Friday wrap-up on ProFM. Super Soaker hardly knew her, zing. Jay was right and absolutely no one smiling. Kim invented accidental composting. Becca's micro TikTok drama is so beguiling. What do we even call the ziggity zaggity sides? Is that an AI drive-thru order? I'll have 55 burgers, 55 fries, 55 tacos, 55 coats, 100 tater tots, 100 pizzas, 100 tenders, 100 meatballs, 100 coffees, 55 wings, 55 shakes, 55 pancakes, 55 pastas, 55 peppers, 155 chairs, 90 waters, and 55 pies.
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10: Crews are dealing with a disabled vehicle right now, 95 South at Alton Road. The shoulder is blocked. 195 West from the Mass border to Warren Ave, going to take you 10. Same goes for 95 South from the Lonsdale Ave on-ramp to 195. Further on down 95 South in Warwick, 295 to New London Turnpike is where you're going to be sitting for just a few minutes. It's not very bad. 495 North in Mansfield from 140 to 95 is heavy. 610 connector inbound between Route 10 and 95 is bumper to bumper. 95 North from Route 10 to 195, going to take you 15 minutes. I'm John Laurenti with your Right Now Traffic.
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20: Colleague of mine was telling me the other day about how their Instagram feed is filled with videos, most of them kind of funny, about how grandparents and friends tend to bulldoze new parents out of the way to get to see their baby. As a dad of three daughters, I know how life really does become all about them the moment those kids are born. But I also know parents are still people, too, who need their own attention beyond being mom or dad. And moms, in particular in those early years, can feel especially invisible in the eyes of other people. So what can you do to stop contributing to what is known as maternal invisibility? Women we spoke to said these two things were the most helpful. When people stopped to ask how they could best support them, number one, or when they took the initiative to handle certain tasks that obviously needed to be done. I'm Dr. Sanjay Gupta, helping you live a better life.
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1: Oh, wow. Okay, I didn't expect that.
0: Well, I picked up the phone. You were to caller 10, so congratulations. 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
0: What's your name?
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0: And where are you from?
1: I'm from Woonsocket.
0: Well, congrats. Rosalia is coming to TD Garden Thursday, June 11th, and you are there, lady.
1: I'm so excited. Thank you. 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
0: Oh, my goodness. You are a smart lady. 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
5: Crews are dealing with a disabled vehicle 195 East at Broadway. We have another disabled vehicle 146 South at Mineral Spring Ave. And our third disabled vehicle is at Pontiac Ave in Cranston. 610 connector inbound between Plainfield Street and Dean Street is heavy. Same goes for 195 East from 95 to Gano. You're looking at a 15-minute ride 95 North between Jefferson Boulevard and 195. 146 South from Admiral Street to 95, we're seeing some very heavy volume. I'm John Laurenti with your Right Now Traffic.
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12: Have you ever noticed that you mostly breathe through one nostril at a time? Even when you're not sick, even when your allergies aren't bothering you. The body actually switches the dominant nostril as frequently as every 2 hours while we're awake. That's according to Adam Taylor, an anatomy professor at Lancaster University in the UK. This alternating cycle is automatic. It's regulated subconsciously by the hypothalamus in the brain, he said. Your body does this to give each nostril a chance to rest and repair so they don't get too dried out, which could make it easier for pathogens and inflammation to cause damage. Now, Taylor also said studies suggest the left nostril may be more dominant, and when the right nostril is dominant, the body is in a more alert or even stressed state. Who knew? Pretty fascinating stuff. I'm Dr. Sanjay Gupta, helping you live a better life.
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1: They say the holy water's watered down, and this town's lost its faith. 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
2: Keeping score with Jess and Dean.
0: It is Friday, the best day of the week. Dean is in. Hello.
3: How are you?
0: Good. How are you?
3: Free forum here.
0: Yeah.
3: Keeping score. We're just winging it.
0: Well, we can't talk about the Red Sox because they're trash.
3: What?
0: The Patriots, not much going on. The Celtics,
3: that's good. Wait,
0: playing.
3: That's good news if nothing's going on.
0: I know. I'm kind of over the, like, so, I don't want to talk about the Vrabel or see anything anymore.
3: No, but Monday's June 1st. It should be A.J. Brown. There's no excuses. I love how they go, well, there's still some stipulations. There's a holdup. What's the holdup? You had 7 months to talk about it. I mean, like, once it's official, June 1st, they should be able to bring A.J. Brown to New England. But, I of course, I'm being facetious. The funny part, we don't have anything to talk about with Vrabel Vercini. That's good news.
0: No news
3: is good news on that one. So, unfortunately, the Red Sox don't go out and play, or at least they're trying to showing up. It's not working.
0: I mean, okay, they want to win one every 8 games. So let's talk about teams that are playing, because we got OKC and the Spurs. Obviously, the Knicks are going to be in the NBA Finals, and they're going to lose to one of those teams. Which one do you think it is?
3: I mean, it's funny that you say it, but boy, the Knicks have been impressive.
0: They've been very impressive.
3: And I know it's the Eastern Conference. They seem to just bum rush through everybody. They're getting rest. Are they getting too much rest?
0: Mm.
3: Their center, Mitchell Robinson, their backup center, had thumb surgery. He's going to play through it. So he's getting the surgery. Got hurt a couple of days ago. I don't know if it was in practice. Had the surgery, but will play. He's the backup center.
0: Wow.
3: Very valuable piece for the Knicks. On the other side, of course, it's Wembanyama. It's all about Wembanyama. Can he have the big game 7 tomorrow night?
0: Yeah.
3: We're going to find out. I think it's still going to be OKC, because they have the home court advantage. And I believe you have to feel before you succeed. I think San Antonio's a year away. I think you're going to see a good finals regardless, whether it's Oklahoma City or San Antonio versus the Knicks. I think it's going to be a good 6-7 game series.
0: Really?
3: Yeah.
0: All right. Well, of course, as some people say, it's always going to be 7 games because it's more money. So, although that didn't happen in the Knicks-Cavs series, obviously.
3: No.
0: Sweep City.
3: I mean, like, listen, there was no gentleman sweep. The Cavs just quit. You can't lose by 40 at home unless you quit.
0: It's all over. They were subbing you in.
3: Yeah.
0: All right.
3: Aww.
0: So I don't really have a question of the week, but I do have this. I know you're an active viewer of The Real Housewives of Rhode Island. We have an episode this week, and I've been told I cannot legally, I don't want to get sued, but there is going to be a spot that I frequent that is going to be on the show this week, and I'm very excited.
3: No, listen, of course, I know you don't trust me when we start talking about this. And that's why
0: we have a good relationship
3: with
0: the ladies.
3: Ability to edit. No, listen, I don't want to rock the boat here. I mean, I'm 9 episodes in. I'm invested in this thing here.
0: You are.
3: So, you know, last week we saw a little bit with Cersei Prime.
0: Mm-hmm.
3: They were having a nice meal there.
0: Yes, so, it looked delicious.
3: Yeah.
0: And now I'm doing Liz's drink. So I'm having the gin with pomegranate and a little bit of soda water with lemon, and it's very refreshing.
3: Yeah, she's a big muddler. She likes, well, she's not doing the muddling, trust me. Your server's doing that.
0: All right.
3: And even at one point, Jerry said, yeah, the bartender knows. By the way, at Antonio's, the waiters hate that, by the way.
0: What?
3: Like, a waiter will go over to the table and say, folks, can I get you something to drink this evening?
0: Yeah.
3: Well, yeah, Dean knows. Well, I still have to go to the computer and punch it in, so why don't you just tell me what the drink is and we go from there instead of thinking I'm a mind reader. That's annoying. I'm just going to leave you with that. I don't think I can get in trouble for that.
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3: Bye.
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5: Crews are dealing with an accident right now, 95 North at Jefferson Boulevard. 195 West, going to take you 10 minutes to get from the Mass border to Taunton Ave. Same goes for 95 South and the S-curves to 195. 610 connector inbound from Plainfield Street to Dean Street is heavy. Same goes for 195 East from the Providence River Bridge to Gano. 95 North, it's 15 minutes from Jefferson Boulevard up to 195. 146 South between Admiral Street and 95 is heavy. 495 North in Mansfield from 140 to 95 is also a 10-minute ride. I'm John Laurenti with your Right Now Traffic.
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7: A colleague of mine was telling me the other day about how their Instagram feed is filled with videos, most of them kind of funny, about how grandparents and friends tend to bulldoze new parents out of the way to get to see their baby. As a dad of three daughters, I know how life really does become all about them the moment those kids are born. But I also know parents are still people, too, who need their own attention beyond being mom or dad. And moms, in particular in those early years, can feel especially invisible in the eyes of other people. So what can you do to stop contributing to what is known as maternal invisibility? Women we spoke to said these two things were the most helpful. When people stopped to ask how they could best support them, number one, or when they took the initiative to handle certain tasks that obviously needed to be done. I'm Dr. Sanjay Gupta, helping you live a better life.
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10: 195 West from the Mass border to Taunton Ave. Going to take you 10 minutes. Same goes for 95 South from the S-curves to 195. 610 connector inbound from Plainfield Street to Dean Street is heavy. Same goes for 195 East from the Providence River Bridge to Gano. 95 North, you're looking at a 10-minute ride from Jefferson Boulevard to 195. It's heavy. 146 South between Admiral Street and 95. 495 North in Mansfield from 140 to 95 is a bit sluggish. I'm John Laurenti with your Right Now Traffic.
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19: Breast cancer is the most common cancer among women in the world. And according to a new study out of the University of Washington School of Medicine, an estimated 3.5 million cases a year are expected by 2050. Now, the good news is we've gotten so much better at screening, earlier detection, and cutting-edge treatments in many countries, including here in the United States. But even here in America, Black women have a death rate from breast cancer that is 40% higher than white women, a disparity that exists despite our world-class treatment infrastructure. So what can you do to lower your risk? Eat less red meat? Try your best to manage your blood sugar and your weight? Exercise is really important. Cut back on drinking, quit smoking. And remember this, you should start getting mammograms. At what age? 40. That's when you should start. I'm Dr. Sanjay Gupta, helping you live a better life.
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There was a debate online. When you hear it's all going downhill from here, do you think that's meaning things are getting better or worse? I always think worse. It's like, it's only going downhill from here. It's just the way you say it. It's worse. 13% of people say it's, well, easier.

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1: 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Becca let strangers in her car while wearing sexy sweats. Friday wrap up on Pro FM. Super Soaker hardly knew her. Zing. Jay was right and absolutely no one smiling. Kim invented accidental composting. Becca's micro TikTok drama is so beguiling. What do we even call the ziggity zaggity sides? Is that an AI drive through order? I'll have 55 burgers, 55 fries, 55 tacos, 55 cokes, 100 tater tots, 100 pizzas, 100 tenders, 100 meatballs, 100 coffees, 55 wings, 55 shakes, 55 pancakes, 55 pastas, 55 peppers, 155 tears, 90 waters, and 55 pies.
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6: 195 West from the Mass border to Warren Ave. Going to take you 10 minutes. 95 South is a 5-minute ride from Route 1 to 195. 610 connector inbound between Route 10 and Dean Street is heavy. Same goes for 195 East from 95 to Gano. You're looking at a 10-minute ride, 95 North from Jefferson Boulevard up to 195. 146 South between Admiral Street and 95 is a bit heavy. 24 South in Raynham from 495 to 140. You're looking at close to a 10-minute ride. I'm John Laurenti with your Right Now Traffic.
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13: We all know how important it is to stay active as we age, especially as we get older. But I've come to realize that for as good as people are about getting their cardio in, a lot of older folks really don't seem to be doing the recommended amount of strength training or even understand why it's so important. It helps you stay functional and therefore independent for as long as possible. Certified strength and conditioning specialist Dana Santis says a great place to start is not with dumbbells or barbells, but with your body weight, which allows you to build strength while also learning how your body moves and where your limitations exist. It also reduces the risk of overwhelming your connective tissue, which adapts more slowly than muscles as we get older. Once you're comfortable, you can dial up that intensity, but do it slowly, do it carefully. I'm Dr. Sanjay Gupta, helping you live a better life.
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It's Jess. Well, the circus is in town. And no, I'm not talking about the way we drive. The actual circus. The Ringling Brothers and Barnum and Bailey kicking shows off tonight. Yeah, tag us. I want to see some show stuff.

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1: Warwick, congratulations.
0: Shout out to Warwick, Rhode Island. Tomorrow, that's where the party's at, the Event Factory.
1: I'm excited.
0: I'm excited too.
1: I've been saying this all week. I'm going to say it again on my show, but this is a ladies only event. But yes. I know the rundown of events. You guys have an amazing party plan. It's going to be so fun.
0: I can't wait to play Pass the Fox.
1: You have no,
0: That's why you got to be a lady and you got to be there.
1: I didn't know that. I don't love the name, but that's fine.
0: Well, you know what? That's why it's ladies only.
1: It has nothing to do with me.
0: It's a Foxy. Yeah, that's right. So don't worry about it. I'm the DJ. I've already decided that I'm going to have runners for me, though, because it's like I can't obviously leave. So at some point, I may need water. Wink, wink, nudge, nudge.
1: No, water.
0: I need a runner. Yes. Yeah, that's what you like. I like water with a lemon and a lime and Grey Goose. Well, so anyway, we're very excited, ladies. We have all our jammies picked out. And
1: what a sentence.
0: Yeah, we're ready. We're ready to go. I mean, robes are optional because it will be a little colder tomorrow night, but I'm very excited. Pajama Jam sold out.
1: Perfect night for a pajama party because it's going to be freezing.
0: Yeah, exactly. So we're looking forward to seeing everybody tomorrow, and everyone's looking forward to hearing Nick next.

92 Pro FM, Nick on your Friday night, officially welcoming you to the weekend, the final weekend in May, and tomorrow is going to be wicked cold. There's no way around it. It's happening, but the weekend is here. That is a positive, and it is New Music Friday. I've got the brand new song from Ariana Grande. You'll hear it after Harry Styles on Pro FM.

0: That is brand new music from Ariana Grande called Hate That I Made You Love Me on 92 Pro FM on this New Music Friday. That is the first single off Ariana's upcoming 8th studio album called Petal. That'll be out in July. But that is the first song from that album. There's a music video with it as well. Ariana going on tour. She'll be in New England, up in Boston for 3 dates in July. So looking forward to that. But yeah, new music from Ariana. What did you think? Let us know. You can text in 401-224-1234 to Pro FM.
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9: A colleague of mine was telling me the other day about how their Instagram feed is filled with videos, most of them kind of funny, about how grandparents and friends tend to bulldoze new parents out of the way to get to see their baby. As a dad of 3 daughters, I know how life really does become all about them the moment those kids are born. But I also know parents are still people, too, who need their own attention beyond being mom or dad. And moms, in particular in those early years, can feel especially invisible in the eyes of other people. So what can you do to stop contributing to what is known as maternal invisibility? Women we spoke to said these 2 things were the most helpful. When people stopped to ask how they could best support them, number one, or when they took the initiative to handle certain tasks that obviously needed to be done. I'm Dr. Sanjay Gupta, helping you live a better life.
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0: That is a song you will hear tomorrow night at the Event Factory for 92 Pro FM's Pajama Jam. 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Shout out to everyone that bought a ticket, that won their way in. You're going to have a great time tomorrow night with the ladies of Pro FM putting on this Pajama Jam. It is a ladies-only event. So I won't be there, but I hope everyone has a great time. I know you're going to have a great time because I went through the rundown with all of them this week, and I know it's planned, and you're going to have a great time. And again, if you're going tomorrow night, enjoy it. If you didn't get a chance to, I'm sure there'll be so much on our socials, so follow along at 92 Pro FM and 92ProFM.com.
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2: 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Becca let strangers in her car while wearing sexy sweats. It's Friday wrap-up on Pro FM. Super Soaker hardly knew her. Zing. Jay was right and absolutely no one smiling. Kim invented accidental composting. Becca's micro TikTok drama is so beguiling. What do we even call the ziggity zaggity sides? Is that an AI drive-thru order? I'll have 55 burgers, 55 fries, 55 tacos, 55 cokes, 100 tater tots, 100 pizzas, 100 tenders, 100 meatballs, 100 coffees, 55 wings, 55 shakes, 55 pancakes, 55 pastas, 55 peppers, 155 chairs, 90 waters, and 55 pies.
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10: 20 years ago, the average attention span was about 2.5 minutes. Today, it's just 47 seconds. Pretty disconcerting. That's according to new research out of UC Irvine. But really, this isn't our fault, at least not entirely. We can blame technology and the world around us. Attention, it turns out, is not an unlimited resource. You only have so much of it to give. Start paying more attention to what times of the day you seem to be at your mental peak. Try to knock out the more complicated stuff during that time. It's also important to take breaks every so often so you can more easily lock in when you're trying to concentrate. One expert said, even trying to visualize where you want to end your day with everything all wrapped up or with tons left to do. That can act as a real motivator. I'm Dr. Sanjay Gupta, helping you live a better life.
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We gon' boogie, hoogie, hoogie, jiggle, wiggle, and dance like the roof on fire. 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